0: On 94.3 FM in Lexington and in Greenville, you just heard from Bruce Hornsby with Memory Palace. That one features Ezra Koenig of Vampire Weekend. You can also catch Bruce Hornsby playing at several shows coming up soon at the Jefferson Theater in Charlottesville on October 16th. And then the following night, he's going to be over at the Ferguson Center for the Arts over in Newport News. Ahead of that track, we heard the Yeah Yeah Yeahs with Turn Into. And my name is Brian Meffel with you tonight with several great new songs coming up, including ones that are debuting by U2. And in just a moment, Tyler Ballgame. Should remind you first that it's our fall fun drive and are celebrating 30 years of being on the air throughout Central Virginia, now all the way from the Blue Ridge to the Bay, as we've expanded over the many, many years. 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

0: Listener-supported independent music radio, WNRN. That was brand new from U2 with Street of Dreams. Their new carnival, Carnaval de Luz, comes out on November 13th. We had the Ramones doing Pet Sematary from back in 89. Kicked off that set with Tyler Ballgame playing Matter of Taste. As you might know, it's now our fall fun drive here at the radio station. We are celebrating 30 years of being on air and non-commercial here throughout Virginia. Now is a great time to become a member at WNRN.org. We don't just introduce our listeners to music. We like to create opportunities to get closer to it. So we have in-studio sessions, listen labs, showcases, festival partnerships, and also member-only events to help turn something that you heard on the radio into something that you actually get to be a part of. The membership offers you a chance for some pretty unforgettable music experiences, and just one I think about recently. I got really into this band, National Language. They've been around for a couple of years, and I was first introduced to them after hearing them on WNRN, then heard they were playing a show in Richmond, got to go to the show, and we were presenting a live studio performance with only about 20 people in the audience. We really got to know the band, hear their stories, and appreciate their music. And then at the show later, with a big crowd, we felt like we were able to pick out some new things from their songs and understand more of the background. It was just a more intimate experience because of that member-only event that we'd gone to. 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So again, it's WNRN.org. 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

0: Independent Music Radio, WNRN. That was Monrovia with Field Song. It's off their new Bloodline album. We heard House of Freaks with Rocking Chair from that Richmond band. Band of Horses did The Funeral, and we kicked off that whole set with Susanna Hoffs and Casablanca off her new release, which is called List. And as you might know, it's a fall fun drive, and they're celebrating 30 years of being on the air throughout Central Virginia. You can become a member and join us right now at WNRN.org. And we love being part of your music discovery process. That means new releases, local artists, deep cuts, and music from the past that you might have missed. Our music is curated by actual humans in an actual studio, not by algorithms. And we all live right here in Virginia as DJs. That band you just heard, House of Freaks, they were from Richmond, and they played their last show at the Flood Zone back in 1995. That whole scene brings back some memories here in that track. If you want to be part of that Virginia scene to make it strong in the future as well, and you value some human-produced content, you can make your contribution right now by becoming a member at WNRN.org.
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6: My name is Karen Townsend. I've lived in Richmond for 25 years and listened to WNRN almost all that while. Throughout the day, it's just my company wherever I am, whether it's at work or at home or out gardening or walking. I think especially the in-studio sessions have been really meaningful to me. Recently, I got to attend the Bel Air Lip Balm's studio session. That was fantastic. How would I have ever known about an Australian band coming through town if it hadn't been for the station and being invited to that studio session? The retro t-shirt is fun since you're celebrating 30 years. One of my favorite shows is Les Tempes Purdue. That's a bit retro, and so it's fun to go back and hear the old bands. 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That's important. Another local artist that I recently discovered and have gotten very into is Doe Eyes. I like to think 30 is still youthful and young, but well-established. I wish WNRN another very successful 30 years. Thank you so much for everything you all do. 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

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Listen every Tuesday for New Music Tuesday. There's a whole lot of music released every single week. We're here to help you sort through the best of what's out there. You might even hear your next favorite Commonwealth artist. 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

0: Independent Music Radio, WNRN. That was Tank and the Bangas with Move, featuring Lucky Day. We had Brother Wallace with Who's That? And that's one of the tracks featured on our In Studio at WNRN Volume 14 compilation, a live recording from Inner Studios. More about that in a sec. We had the National playing You Had Your Soul with You back in 2019, and started that set with LP doing Don't Stop. And that In Studio at WNRN Volume 14 compilation, the one I just mentioned, is our 30th anniversary edition. It's a 2-CD set, or you can get the whole thing as a digital download. 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

0: in Richmond at 88.5 and in Charlottesville at 91.9. You just heard from Goose with Good Times, End Times. They're going to be playing soon at the John Paul Jones Arena in Charlottesville coming up on November 18th. And ahead of that track, we heard Gillian Welch with The Way It Goes. WN Arena is going to be presenting her show, playing some Grateful Dead tunes at Acoustic Reckoning October 20th at the Carpenter Theater at Dominion Energy Center in Richmond. And WN Arena is celebrating 30 years of being on the air throughout Central Virginia. 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

I'm Mary Beth Mills with Restoration Housing, a Roanoke-based nonprofit that restores neglected, historic buildings and transforms them into high-quality, affordable homes for families and individuals in need. This is our first year using Here Together, and we are really excited about the opportunities that we've been given, and I can see us coming back for as long as they'll have us. Here Together is a great resource. For a small nonprofit like us, awareness is impact. 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I would absolutely recommend Here Together to others. It's free, it's uncomplicated, it's efficient, but most of all, it's effective. Small nonprofits do a lot with a little, and when someone comes along and provides a resource like this, it's a no-brainer. Here Together helps us tell our story, reach new people, and keep making a difference for our community. I'm Mary Beth Mills with Restoration Housing in Roanoke, Virginia. I'm grateful for the support that WNRN gives to our organization and grateful for the support that you give WNRN. 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

0: Listener-supported independent music radio, WNRN. That was Jesse Wells with Won't You Come Out Tonight. We have B.B. Stockwell with Minor Inconveniences. And started out that set with Charlie Crockett and the Hallelujah Trail. That's off the new Clovis release. And as you might be aware, it's our fall fun drive. We're celebrating 30 years of being on the air throughout Virginia. And community is part of music and part of what we do here. The musicians, venues, studios, festivals, and people supporting them are all part of a big ecosystem, and our Here Together feature gives nonprofit organizations throughout our listening area a chance to have access to our airwaves, helping listeners learn more about work happening where we live. 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

0: Independent Music Radio, WNRN. That was Humbird with Daughter of Empire. Ahead of that song, we had Rain with Thinking of You. That was a live version recorded in our studios. We're happy to share that one. Yatsine did Knives featuring Portugal the Man. Kicking off the whole set was Tame Impala and Loser from the most recent Deadbeat album. And as you might know, it's our fall fun drive. We're celebrating 30 years of being on the air in Virginia. We are so glad to be here, and I am happy to have participated for the full 30 years here. So it's been quite a trip. We have a latest installment of our WNRN in-studio series. It's in-studio at WNRN, surprise, surprise, volume 14. And this one features two discs of exclusive songs recorded live and often with WNRN in our studios. They were all gifted by artists because of their belief in the importance of independent radio. And this time it is two discs. The first one's national acts with bands like Sharon Van Etten and Cassius Culpepper. And then the second is Commonwealth acts with bands like Rain and the song you just heard, Thinking of You. 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

0: being in the southwest part of Virginia, you would not think that we have the amount of diversity that we do in the Roanoke Valley, but we absolutely do. And so local colors exist to celebrate that, to recognize the heritages that are here in the Roanoke Valley. My name is Lisa Spencer. I am the executive director of Local Colors. We actually started out as a festival from a small event in 1991. There were four countries featured for a two-hour event. The representative for China, Pearl Fu, had the vision that this was something that should happen on a regular basis. The Local Colors Festival was birthed from that. Within 5 years, it went from four countries to 30 countries being represented.
1: Local Colors now features a variety of cultural events throughout the year, including a Lunar New Year festival and Hispanic Heritage Month celebration. Lisa has gotten frequent feedback that these events make participants feel seen, celebrated, and truly interwoven into the fabric of the Roanoke community.
0: It's important to recognize the people who are here, even if they've been here for a long time. Let's say they are second, third generation immigrants. They still want to honor their cultural heritage, and we want to do that too.
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Keep on singing by. 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

Independent Music Radio, WNRN. That was Johnny Blue Skies and the Dark Clouds. That was Don't Let Go off that new release. We had Jenny Lewis playing Psychos and started out with Angus and Julia Stone working together on Monroe. As you might know, it's our fall fun drive. We're celebrating 30 years of being on the air, and there are so many great reasons to become a member here at WNRN and join our musical community. 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We have some really nice things to give you as a new member here at the radio station. 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

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That was Phoebe Bridgers with Lost Boys off her new Lost Weekend album. Ahead of that one, we had Future Islands doing Ancient Water. 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

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That was Frank Master with Hangin' On off his new Bitter End EP. We had Gold Connections playing New Religion, and starting us out with Sarah Cahoon and Say Something. It's our fall fun drive, and we're celebrating 30 years of being on the air. We are proud to be here doing what we do. We exist to help you find music worth listening to, and that means new music, releases, local bands, deep cuts, and music from the past that you might have missed the first time around. We actively seek out and play artists that are making music right here in Virginia, and we do all this because our DJs all live in Virginia. We're not an algorithm, we're actual humans in studio, and that track you just heard from Gold Connections, they got started in Virginia. We've enjoyed seeing them get bigger and bigger over the years since the very early days of playing them in here on the air. So join us, become part of the music scene. 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
1: 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That was Pamela with Better Than Before. You heard Jack Stepanian ahead of that with Brighter Side. And starting us out was Brendan Weddle playing a $2 pistol. As you might know, it's our fall fun drive. We are celebrating 30 years of being on the air throughout Virginia now, all the way from the Blue Ridge to the Bay. 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And we don't just introduce our listeners to music. 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
7: So my favorite gift that I have received is the famous Les Temps Purdue shirt with the baby with a mohawk, and I've worn it so much that I had to actually pass

patch the sleeve with a Buffalo Check flannel piece so I could keep wearing it. I'm Will Goodrum from Charlottesville, and I have been a member since 2017. Yeah, I mean, it was absolutely Les Temps. Things like British New Wave that kind of got me started listening and then, you know, made me want to become a member to support that and keep having that every weekend. Words are very unnecessary. Having the station here and the breadth of programming, even if there are shows that I don't listen to, the fact that there are people who enjoy that and want to listen to it and want to support that, and just, you know, supporting something that I think is unique to Charlottesville and to our state and wanting to see that continue. There's a lot of corporate influence already in our culture, and so I value the independence of WNRN and public media generally, where this is provided to the public by the public, and so that makes it ours. Go to WNRN.org to become a member like me.

WNRN presents Dogwood Tales, Thursday, November 5th at the Camel in Richmond, Friday, November 6th at Perro Blanco in Norfolk, Friday, November 13th at the Southern Cafe and Music Hall in Charlottesville, and Saturday, November 14th at the Spot on Kirk in Roanoke. 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

Independent Music Radio, WNRN. That was Wife Support off their new self-titled, You Just Heard Back to Me. We had the Sky Chiefs playing House Full of Company. That was a live version recorded in our studios, and I'll talk more about that in just a second. The Eurythmics did Here Comes the Rain Again from back in 83. Kicking off that whole set was Jalen and Ganda and Burning Temptation. As you might know, it's our fall fun drive. We're celebrating 30 years of being on the air throughout Virginia now, all the way from the Blue Ridge to the Bay. We're excited to be here, still kicking and doing well. And the latest installment of WNRN's in-studio series, In-Studio at WNRN Volume 14, features two discs of exclusive tracks recorded live and often with WNRN in our studios. They're all gifted by the artists because of their belief in the importance of independent radio. And the two sides are kind of A-side, B-side. A-side is national acts with bands like National Language, Margaret Price, and Iron and Wine. And then you have your Commonwealth acts like the Sky Chiefs. And that track you just heard, House Full of Company. You can choose from a mailed CD for that set or an instant digital download. 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Up next is new from Bella White. 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

0: On 94.3 FM in Fishersville and also in Mount Solon. You just heard from Kings of Leon with My Whole World. The new album, Oh My Beloved, is coming out on November 6th, and I'm looking forward to that. We had Cat Power playing Cherokee. Up next, we'll have some Orville Peck. But we are in the midst of our fall fun drive right now at the radio station. We're celebrating 30 years of being on the air, doing it alive and well. And I'm proud to say I've helped out for the last 30 years, the entire time, which is kind of crazy. It's been quite a journey. WNRN has changed a lot through the years, and it's been pretty amazing to see it grow and change. Kind of like our Decade of Difference feature that we have Bob Masago. We play an older mix of favorites and some brand new tracks, so you really get a sense of how the music scene has changed over time. We love to introduce new artists and remind you of some old favorites as well. Help us celebrate our 30th anniversary right now by becoming a member. 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

I'm John Sarve from Richmond, Virginia. I've been a member since sometime during the pandemic. I listen to the station most often in my car when I'm driving for business, and I try to carve out time on Sunday afternoons for Les Temps Perdus. I've won tickets and discovered the Oracle Sisters, who I had never heard before, got to the live studio broadcast at In Your Ear Studios in Richmond, and they blew me away. My favorite thank you gift is actually fairly simple. It was a t-shirt, but it was a burgundy t-shirt with an old orange and white logo on it, and I just really liked the colors. Yeah, my kids like to make fun of me, they're teenagers, that I fell in love with middle kids from Australia from hearing one of their songs on WNRN, and it opened up an entire doorway, which is actually pretty awesome because my daughter is 18 and we like to go to shows together. I think the reason I joined, finally, was having heard the radio station on and off for years, I realized that I wanted to support a radio station that loved music that I loved, and that was really my reason for finally signing up. 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

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That was Pokey LaFarge with The Thing. It's off the new album, Rent Money. Ahead of that one, we had Maggie Rogers and Sylvan Esso working together with Anthems for a 17-year-old girl. It's off the Broken Social Scene tribute album, You Forgot It and People, and it's a pretty classic song. We love that. Anyway, we started with Orville Peck, Too Little Too Late, off the Mule album. And as you might know, it's our fall fun drive. We're celebrating 30 years of being on the air here at the radio station, and community is just part of the music. The musicians, venues, studios, festivals, and people supporting all those things are part of a true ecosystem. 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

0: Independent Music Radio, WNRN. That was Mumford & Sons with Here, that one working with Sierra Farrell. We had Drug Dealer and Wise Blood playing Real Thing. David Bowie did Young Americans from back in 75. And starting us out was Leon Bridges off the brand new album Happiness Anytime. You heard Light the Way. It's now our fall fun drive, and we're celebrating 30 years of being on the air. Love that we are still around and kicking. We love being part of your music discovery process also. That means new releases, local artists, deep cuts, music from the past that you might have missed the first time around. Our music is curated by actual humans in an actual studio, not by algorithms. All of us live right here in Virginia, and we are very happy to be part of the Virginia music scene. So if you value human-produced local content, please do join us. And in return, we have some very nice things to give you for your membership. One of the best ones, beyond the 24/7 music you get free on the air, is our member list. 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It's a pair of tickets to go to concerts around the area. 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

On WNRN, that was Yard Act with New Beginnings, and the name of their new album is You're Gonna Need a Little Music. That is so true. In front of that was Iron and Wine with I'm With Her. That's Robin's Egg, and a live version of that was recorded for us. Then you just heard it's on our in-studio at WNRN Volume 14 compilation, which you can get for becoming a member right now at WNRN.org. Starting that whole set was Brandon Flowers and Plans off the latest Thrasher release. My name is Brian Meffel. Thank you so much for everyone who's participated in our fund drive so far. 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Up next is the latest from Joy Oladokun. It's Kind on WNRN.

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My name is Hillary Langford, Richmond, born and raised. I've been a member for, I think, the past 7 or 8 years. I keep it on all day. I stream it while I work. I have been the recipient of some amazing things. Definitely the socks. I loved a recent sweatshirt that was really simple, that just had WNRN across the front. It was navy. I call it my big cozy. That and the hoodies, always the hoodies. VIP to Peaches at the Norva. Really cool interactions as a result of being a member. One that stands out, the sound check with Brandi Carlile. I jumped on that so fast when I had the opportunity. I was like over the moon. That was spectacular. You're going to find, potentially, one of your favorite artists you never knew. I love the reinforcement that WNRN provides for local folks. You meet fellow listeners. It's just a big community. Every little drop in the bucket helps. 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WNRN brings joy. 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
2: 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I'm Mike Callahan from JackFest, here together on WNRN.
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5: I'm Ann Kenny Urban. I'm the executive director at Agecroft Hall and Gardens in Richmond. We've been using Here Together for the better part of a decade now. We've used Here Together in a variety of ways, sometimes just to get general awareness out about Agecroft and encourage people to visit. We specifically use it for some of our big community events, and we've seen attendance at our Mother's Day and Yuletide's event growing by leaps and bounds in recent years, which is very exciting for us. I would recommend WNRN to other nonprofits. I believe it's got a wonderful reach with people who are active and going out in the community and want to hear what's going on. It's a group that are creative and curious. I'm always amazed at the number of friends or acquaintances that I run into who say, "I heard your voice on WNRN. I'm Ann Kenny Urban with Agecroft Hall and Gardens in Richmond. I'm grateful for the support that WNRN gives our organization and grateful for the support that you give to WNRN. 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

0: Sometimes you need a moment to just step back, relax, and listen to your favorite song. I'm Raina Duris, and on the next World Cafe, maybe I can help you find something new to love, or maybe remind you of something you've been missing. 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

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I definitely recommend Hear Together to other nonprofits. 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

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Keep on singing by. 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
2: 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I'm Lily from Disrupt HR Charlottesville, here together on WNRN.
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Me and my wife moved to Virginia in 17, and I just was flipping channels, you know, new town, trying to figure out what to listen to, and I heard a couple good noodles, and I was like, oh yeah, this sounds pretty good, and so I just stuck with it. Hi, I'm Dan. Been a member for about 10 years. Just enjoy hearing new stuff and different stuff and still some classics. Like, just being able to turn on the radio and anything that's on is good. I'm gonna be able to jam out. I did just win the tickets to Sierra Farrell at Ting, so I'm pumped on that. Okay.

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1: I'm Jason Fowler with Land and Table, and we are focused on creating robust local food system in the Lynchburg region and promoting ecological agriculture. 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I think a lot of advertising is not accessible to nonprofits just because operating on a shoestring budget like we do, we would not opt in for a lot of forms of advertising, especially radio. 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I'm Jason Fowler with Land and Table in the Lynchburg region. 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

WNRN presents Dogwood Tales, Thursday, November 5th at the Camel in Richmond, Friday, November 6th at Perro Blanco in Norfolk, Friday, November 13th at the Southern Cafe and Music Hall in Charlottesville, and Saturday, November 14th at the Spot on Kirk in Roanoke. 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
5: I'm Christy Wazowski. I'm from Richmond, Virginia. I've been a member since 2016, right around when we moved to Richmond. I find myself listening on the radio, I stream, and then sometimes I use the app when I'm not in the area. We have won tickets to Ben Folds in Charlottesville at the Ting Pavilion, and we got to go early and do like a sound check, and that was really cool. We won tickets to see the Avett Brothers, and so there's so many great benefits. I really love the most recent t-shirt. I mean, I am a child of the 80s, so it's kind of nostalgic for that for me. I've given the socks to my oldest son. He really loves them, and the CDs, and the gifts are really a fun perk and really exciting to receive. One thing I really enjoy doing is coming to your holiday showcase. 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

My name's Anna Quirk, and I live in Charlottesville. I've been a member at WNRN for about 10 years. I listen at home, and I listen in the car. And I have the WNRN app, which I really love because then I get to replay all my favorite shows. And one of my favorite shows and the thing that I spend my time religiously coming back to is the Grateful Dead and Friends show. 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I've also won gift certificates. I saw Lyle Lovett. He's so awesome. No, you can't resist it. 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

I'm Lindsay Steele, and I work with Girls on the Run, Central Virginia, and Blue Ridge. I love using Here Together. I am probably a joke in the office because I've come in so many times over the last 6 years or so. So the thing that I love most about Here Together, aside from just getting to work with the amazing team at WNRN, is the amount of exposure that my nonprofits get. I think Here Together is an amazing resource. It's one that I tell anyone who runs a nonprofit to employ. I think it's super important to build relationships in the community. And when you're coming from the place of Here Together, working with WNRN as a nonprofit, it carries a lot of weight and trust with it. I'm Lindsay Steele with Girls on the Run, Central Virginia, and Blue Ridge in Charlottesville. I'm grateful for the support that WNRN gives to our organization and grateful for the support that you give to WNRN. 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

My name is Keely, and I'm from Humankind. At Humankind, we believe that when families thrive, communities rise. We used Here Together for our Turkey Trot event last fall. The annual 5K held on Thanksgiving morning is Humankind's largest fundraiser of the year, and we use it to fund programs and services across the state. It was actually the first time we've used the Here Together program, and Zoe made recording our segment easy and fun. 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I'm Keely with Humankind in Lynchburg. I'm grateful for the support that WNRN gives to our organization and grateful for the support that you give to WNRN. 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
4: 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I'm Cassie with Impact Living Services, headquartered in Lynchburg, Virginia. 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

0: My name is Laura. I'm based in Charlottesville, Virginia, and I've been listening to WNRN for 30 years. I got to go see Leon Bridges' first show in Richmond at the National, and that was just an incredible experience. He puts on an incredible show. It was his first album, his first tour, and it felt really special in the room.
1: They tell me I was born to lose, but I made a good thing out of bad news.
0: As I was driving in here today and listening, I was thinking about how the station is a lot like my record collection at home, in that, like, you get your favorite songs or really interesting deep cuts from your favorite bands that you wouldn't hear other places, alongside a really cool local Virginia band. 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It's just, is the music good? Do we all like it? Then we're going to keep playing it. Go to WNRN.org to become a member like me.

0: Sometimes you need a moment to just step back, relax, and listen to your favorite song. I'm Raina Duris, and on the next World Cafe, maybe I can help you find something new to love, or maybe remind you of something you've been missing. 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

0: 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We are the one-stop shop for aging. 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
0: The transportation program is called Dial-A-Ride. 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
0: We're the boomers. We don't age like our grandparents aged, our great-grandparents. We know computers. We know cell phones. It's a new way to age. We walk. We travel. We do everything. So we've got to carry aging forward into the next level. Our goal is that no older adult goes without. We love what we do, and we love who we do it for.
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I have a 3.5-year-old son, and he loves Bluegrass Sunday Morning. That's his favorite type of music since he was little, and he calls it my show on Sunday mornings. I'm Geralyn Fortney. I have been listening to WNRN since I was a senior at Lynchburg College. I discovered 89.9 on my car radio. My favorite WNRN show was April of 2022. Tedeschi Trucks Band came to Lynchburg, and I was pregnant with my first child, and he moved the whole time, especially during Midnight in Harlem, which is my favorite song ever. And I also discovered that song on WNRN. 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It's midnight up in Harlem. I think music is such an important thing in our lives. I think it's a universal language, and WNRN does such a great job at curating tunes that all of us love. 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

0: 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Good morning, I'm Bob Masalgo, and that was Remy Wolf with Bottle from the new Mud album coming out in October. We also heard from Billy Bragg and Wilco with California Stars from the Mermaid Avenue album. What a great album that was. Came out back in 1998. All Woody Guthrie lyrics on that one. It is the Fall Fun Drive here at WNRN. Welcome to this Tuesday morning. You can reach us online at WNRN.org. Cheers to 30 years. You're probably going to hear that phrase a lot today. 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I'm Bob Masalgo. It's also New Music Tuesday, some new tracks coming out as the day goes along. Next up, we're going to hear from River Shook on WNRN. 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

0: 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Mayor Hawthorne with The Pool in there, and River Shook, Country Angels from the new River Shook album. 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

Hi, my name's Tim Hess. I'm from Charlottesville, Virginia. I've been a member of WNRN for about 15 years now. I have won a ton of tickets. It has been a smorgasbord of prizes and tickets that I have been rewarded through WNRN and the membership, and has probably paid for my membership five times over. Last year, I went to my very first Floyd Fest, courtesy of WNRN, and it was wonderful and got to see some really great acts there, including Black Crowes. So I think WNRN keeps me young. It's always great to discover some new up-and-coming artists. Recently have kind of gotten into the heavy, but, I'm an alternative kid from back in the 90s, so I still like to hear things like Ween and other things on the radio here as well. 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

0: Love that new Leon Bridges tune. Light the Way is on Happiness Anytime. Holy River from our in-studio at WNRN Volume 14. Commonwealth Music with the tune Steady. 15 of the 30 tracks on that new disc are Commonwealth bands, and that's one of the better ones. Holy River out of Richmond. Matthew E. White with Big Love and Tame Impala's Loser to start the set from the Deadbeat album. How could you get a copy of in-studio at WNRN Volume 14? There is only one way to do that. That's by becoming a member of WNRN. Those 30 tracks, 15 Commonwealth, 15 national artists, all contributed those tracks to WNRN to help with this fund drive, and you can get your copy by becoming a member. $10 a month contribution or a single $120 one-time charge will get you in studio at WNRN Volume 14. 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You can do that right now online at WNRN.org. I'm Bob Misalga. We got a lot of great music coming up. We'll be talking to you about the membership benefits of WNRN. We got our New Music Tuesday going on throughout the day, so you hear some new tracks in there. I'll be back with Alex Amen next. While you're listening to this Here Together, think about looking online at becoming a member. It's WNRN.org.
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0: One of our very favorite artists here at WNRN, Billy Strings, from his new So Much for Goodbyes and Burn the Other End, The Pretenders with Talk of the Town, and Alex Amen with California Blues, kind of a throwback sound on that new album, Son of Amen. It's WNRN.org. That's how you become a member right now. Cheers to 30 years. 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

0: 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It is WNRN, our fall fun drive. We just heard from Alabama Shakes, I Must Be Dreaming's the new album. I Feel Hope Coming, and I feel a call coming. 434-979-0919.
1: You feel it?
0: Real Estate with Flowers from Daniel started the hour on 94.3 in the Shenandoah Valley. That's but one of the places you can find WNRN. We're serving you from the Blue Ridge to the Bay, and we have been doing that for 30 years. And Mark Keefe is in the studio. Mark, what do you say about that? Like, what's a great slogan we could use for that 30 years?
1: How about, like, I don't know, something about, you know, if you were to make a toast to it.
0: A toast to 30 years.
1: No, nah, that doesn't work.
0: A tip.
1: So what? Something maybe like rhymes. What do you think?
0: Go to the chapel after 30 years.
1: Okay, there you go. No, that's not really.
0: All right, try it one more time.
1: All right, cheers to 30 years.
0: Yeah, that works a lot better.
1: Oh, there you go. It works. Okay, so cheers to 30 years today. And why? Because it's our 30th anniversary. All year long, we've been having a blast with it, doing special things out and about, things on the air. Oh, and we're not done yet. We're going to blow this sucker out by the end of the year here. So, yeah.
0: I don't think I want to know right now.
1: You kind of don't, honestly, because you're going to have to do stuff. So it's like, you know, do I have to do stuff? Yeah, you're going to have to do stuff for sure. And we're going to have a blast today because we've got the 30th anniversary pint glass, the special 30th anniversary pint glass, and a bottle opener. That's in addition to your T-shirt and the member list. At the $5 a month level, Bob, this is kind of really good, you know? Like, if you're just saying, oh, what do you have? Leo, what can I get? You know, well, that's what you get. In addition to amazing music for an entire year that you made possible with your contribution, but call us 434-979-0919. Go online to see the pint glass. You know, I'm doing that one on faith because I haven't even looked yet. Should be up there. WNRN.org. Or, you know what, Bob? What do you put your glass down on usually?
0: On the countertop, and then I get yelled at because there's a ring.
1: Exactly. Well,
0: so
1: now
0: there's a way to fix that, right?
1: There is a way to fix that, and we have got the thing for you. If you kick it up to $10 a month, you'll get the pint glass, the bottle opener, and new coasters.
0: Coasters.
1: These are nice coasters. These are going to cost a lot to mail. They're so nice. So yeah, that's why they're at $10 a month. So get yours now while they last. Cheers to 30 years. You can, you know, tip glass to us. And it doesn't matter what you put in your glass. We're not, you know, there's no judgment. We're not telling you you have to. There's no peer pressure with Bob and I.
0: And you can use you can put less than a pint in it, too.
1: Sure. Oh, yeah. You can just put a couple cubes in it if you wanted to. You know, watch them melt. 434-979-0919, WNRN.org, or fill them up with M&Ms.
0: Oh, that's a good idea.
1: Why not?
0: Yeah, that'll last.
1: Let's do that today.
0: Yeah, 434-979-0919, WNRN.org. One of the coolest things we've done this year is the in-studio at WNRN Volume 14. I'm going to tell you more about that in a minute, but before we even get to that, when we come back, we're going to play a song from that new disc. 434-979-0919, WNRN.org. 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

0: It's the Fall Fun Drive at WNRN. 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That's where we have the information on all the membership levels and all the cool things that we're doing today. And as part of the Fall Fun Drive, or maybe you'd like to talk to a human, we have some available on the phone, 434-979-0919. Mark, I'm pretty sure Maddie's a human, right?
1: Last I checked, yeah. Although I don't know, it's either Maddie or AI Maddie. So
0: I think we got the live one today.
1: Oh, we got the live one. Good.
0: Yeah. Tank and the Bangas in there. Move. Lucky Day featured on that track from the new album, The Last Balloon, and a very, very special exclusive version of Nation of Languages, yeah. Inept Apollo. I only know of one place you can get that. It's on our in studio at WNRN Volume 14, and it's packed in there with another 29 tracks for a total of 30. And why 30? Why do you think, Mark?
1: Because we like that show called 30 something.
0: That's all we could fit into the disc.
1: No, that's not it either. Oh no, actually you could fit more songs on each disc, but we decided to stop at 15 per disc because it's our 30th anniversary. And what does that mean for you? It means today that you're going to get a whole lot of special things, because at that $10 a month level, man, that's where you just kind of clean us out. You get to, of course, the member list, which came out yesterday. You get the new fall t-shirts. You get a new pint glass 30th anniversary logo on it. You get a brand new bottle opener. We haven't done one of these in a long time. Coasters like we've never done before. And then a copy of the disc that you just heard that song from National Language on, which is called In Studio at WNRN Volume 14. Take a moment, go to the website, see everything that we're talking about. It'll pop right up in front of you if you go to WNRN.org or ask Maddie or AI Maddie at 434-979-0919.
0: So when you go to that website, WNRN.org, you'll find that you can see all the tracks that are on this new disc. And for most of them, there's a video there, too, because a lot of these songs recorded at sessions. I guess all of them recorded at sessions of one kind or another. But many of those sessions had an audience, and that audience is WNRN members. And the way you get that invitation to go to those sessions is by becoming a member and responding to our member email. That sounds complicated. It's not. Every Monday, you'll get this email. You look at the list and you say, that, I'd like to be a part of that and that and that. And you tell us, and if you're lucky, you get in the drawing and you win it.
1: And it sometimes depends on what other people have entered in. I mean, we've had people who enter and they say, I can't believe I won. And then we have to tell them on the other end, it's like, well, really only a dozen people entered. It's like they didn't see it. And oh my gosh, I can't believe I got tickets to this festival. It's like, yeah. I think sometimes people look at some of those things and think, there's no way I can win that. And you know what? 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

I'm Tanya with Three Notch Road, the Virginia Baroque Ensemble. We have used Here Together for the past 3 to 4 years to get the word out about our concerts, which happen 4 times a year. 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I'm Tanya with Three Notched Row, the Virginia Baroque Ensemble in Charlottesville. 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

0: 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We want to hear from you right now. Wishy from Nature's Pill, that album's coming out later this week. Love Sick is the song. Sean Rao with Madman. And Mark has claimed he's going to be singing that song all day long. He just can't get it out of his head. It's stuck in there now. And kind of,
1: well, Bob, I'm going to talk like that all day is what I'm going to do.

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1: Anywhere near what this one is. And that can be kind of a bummer because you have to do it all for yourself. Oh, bands come and go, and you know, sometimes there's a decent record store, maybe even a decent weekly. Those are kind of disappearing quickly too. But to find a station like this, it is something that requires you to help keep it going. And we're asking for your support today. Cheers to 30 years. We've done it for 30 now. It's hard to believe. We're coming up on our 31st real soon. So it's time for you to kick in and say, I want the 30 years to continue. I want it to get to 60. I think that would be a lot of fun. Bob and I won't be here for that, but that's okay.
2: For 60?
1: Yeah, think about it. 30 years from now, Bob.
2: No, I don't want to think about that. Thank you. If I'm here, it's probably not going to be in a good way.
1: Do the math. You won't be talking at the very least. Although, I don't know. The way things are going, you never know. Maybe Bob and I will do cheers to 60
2: AI.
1: Years.
2: I'm going to be here forever.
1: That's what I mean, man. You don't know. You know, that your avatar will be here. 434-979-0919. We're looking for real people with real good taste in music. And I dare say that you're probably one of those. Because you like the songs you hear on this station, which is why you tune in. There's no news and weather and all that kind of stuff here. We make sure that we're the escape from most of the things that kind of drive people crazy after a while. And the songs change out pretty quickly so that even if you're hearing one, you're like, this is maybe not my favorite. Oh, there's my favorite song. It comes on really quickly. 434-979-0919. $10 a month. 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

0: 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The Fall Fun Drive is underway, and today it's Cheers to 30 Years. Mark's going to tell you what that means in just a minute, but I'm going to stop him before he does that and tell you that we heard from Talking Heads. Don't make me turn your mic off. Don't make me turn it off. Wild Wild Life from True Stories. And, you know, we talk about music discovery. That was a discovery that we just made with that first artist. So new that I even pronounced the name wrong. Andrea Bahar with Wild Woman. That is a new Music Tuesday premiere supported by Phelan Petty Injury Lawyers. Every Tuesday, we roll out some new stuff on it. And yes, it is Tuesday, isn't it?
1: Mm-hmm.
0: Right? So
1: yeah.
0: We did that the right day. That's perfect.
1: Yes, that's good. Just like we were meant to be there. Yeah. That's great.
0: All right. So tell us about whatever it was I told you to tell us about.
1: Well, first of all, it's Andrea Bahar. So
0: Bahar. I got it wrong again.
1: Yeah, but you mispronounced it different ways twice.
0: You're never going to know with me exactly what the artist name is. You're going to have to read the log.
1: He's just making up artists as he goes along. And, you know, sometimes
0: that's the Southwest Virginia pronunciation.
1: Yeah, you cannot get that past me anymore. It's just not true. 434-979-0919, WNRN.org. Music discovery includes pronunciations sometimes around here, and it takes a while for some of us to go, oh, that's okay, great. But, you know, we're wanting to just put the best music on.
0: Let's all say it together. Bahar.
1: Okay, right? Bahar. Okay, yes, that's good. All right, now everyone's going to be like, what are they talking about? What we're talking about is Cheers to 30 Years. That's what we're talking about today. It's our 30th anniversary, and today we have something a little special. If you can make a contribution, $5 a month or more, you're going to get something really cool. You will, in addition to whatever is at that level normally, you will also be added on a pint glass, 30th anniversary pint glass, and a 30th anniversary bottle opener. We cannot provide you with the bottles. That's up to you. Bottles of whatever it is that you like to open with a bottle opener. But if you get up to the $10 a month level, you are going to get some coasters, really good coasters. In fact, I was saying earlier that they're so good that they're actually a little bit more expensive for us to ship. So you know they're good coasters at that point. And you'll also get your fall T-shirts and a copy of In Studio at WNRN Volume 14, all 30 tracks, double discs. 30 is kind of a theme because, yes, it is our 30th anniversary. We want you to be part of what happens around here. By listening, you are. But the best way to be even more involved in what we do and to make sure that it continues to come out of your speakers is by investing in it with your contribution at 434-979-0919, WNRN.org. Perhaps in the morning you're listening to something else or watching something else. 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Or just go online, take a moment. It's early in the morning. We get it. WNRN.org. Bob, it's all going to be right there in front of them as soon as they click on WNRN.org.
0: That is exactly right. 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But why not make that call now? 434-979-0919. 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
0: It's a Decade of Difference on WNRN. We're supported by Bank of the James, where community and banking come together. Joy Oladokun was the first member of her family born in the U.S. after the family immigrated from Nigeria in the 80s. She's described being an American kid at school while growing up in a house that was culturally Nigerian in its food, language, and emotional outlook. There weren't many kids like her in her Delaware hometown, making her socially anxious. Her father was a big music fan, learning to love American music in Nigeria, home to an enthusiastic fan base. The family emphasized schoolwork and studies, so TV wasn't allowed on weekdays. But on the weekends, the family would rent and watch movies or draw on her father's large archive of concert videos. That experience produced the defining moment of her childhood. Around 2002, at age 10, she watched a tape of Tracy Chapman performing at Wembley Stadium for Nelson Mandela's 70th birthday tribute. She still remembers sitting on a gray, fuzzy carpet in the back living room, listening to that concert. Her career in music started with a self-funded EP in 2015, and then a Kickstarter-fueled album in 2016. Let's hear one from that first full album, the 2016 album, Carrie. It's Joy Oladokun on A Decade of Difference. Here's Shelter.

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0: 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Why am I telling you that? Because the Fall Fun Drive is underway right now. 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It's time we heard from you. Caroline Rose with Calm from the new album, Gentling the Horse at the Walt Whitman Mall. And Mark, hold your answer. I want you to think about this one.
1: Yes.
0: What the heck does that album title mean? I'm going to leave that to you to think about for just like 30 seconds.
1: Okay.
0: Nathaniel Ratliff and the Night Sweats, Look It Here, is from their self-titled album from 2015. I'm Bob Misalgo in the studio with Mark Keefe on WNRN, which in Amherst and Madison Heights, you'll find at 89.9. Okay, Mark, your time is up. What's your answer?
1: She went to a mall called the Walt Whitman Mall, and she was gentle to a horse.
0: Uh-huh.
1: There
0: well,
1: you go.
0: Very literal explanation. Thank
1: well,
0: you.
1: Well, you know, why else would you call it that?
0: Thank you, Professor.
1: That's where I'm going to stick at this point. Well, but it's early, Bob. You know, and people might be saying, why are you talking this early in the morning? Because we are a listener-supported independent music radio station, and we're having our fall fun drive looking for your contributions to keep us going for another 6 months. We have a lot going on, and we don't talk about a lot on the air until we end up with a fun drive and you end up with the general manager in your studio. And he starts to say things like, oh, yeah, we're in the middle of, I think it's about five big projects at the moment. One is coming to its conclusion, and that will be an improvement to WTON, which is 94.3 in the Valley FM. And that project is just absolutely limping to the finish line at this point.
0: And, boy, people love having that one frequency up and down the valley. Isn't that so great?
1: It really is great. People would always say to me, I can never remember the other frequency I'm supposed to switch to, and then all of a sudden I find it accidentally, and I'm so happy, and then I should put it in my presets, and I don't, and I forgot. Now all you got to do is put 94.3 in, and you're good. And, yeah, all the way from south of Lexington to north of Harrisonburg, you can pick up 94.3. It sounds great. Stanton and Waynesboro, we're happy to be on there for you consistently, and we'll be even more consistently on with fewer weather interruptions and other issues that happen on a 4,300-foot mountain. It's at the top of Elliott Knob, and it's a great place to have a tower and an antenna until it snows or, you know, bad things happen like lightning. So we got all that kind of straightened out or getting there, and so that's what you're making a contribution for. So I think that that deserves a toast. So perhaps you can get a glass today. Lo and behold, today is Cheers to 30 Years, and you can, in fact, get a 30th anniversary pint glass, and you can toast all the improvements that you make thanks to your contributions at 434-979-0919. 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
1: What?
0: Yeah, we're going to play a song from that
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0: It's Fall Fun Drive on WNRN. Boy, I love that song. Orville Peck from the new album Mule, Too Little, Too Late. It is not too late, and no amount is too little to become a member of WNRN. Well, actually, I guess there is an amount that's too little, but it's pretty low. $5 a month or a single $60 one-time contribution gets you started. You know, that number hasn't changed in ages. It's amazing. No. Think about, we used to say, well, it's the cost of a cup of coffee, you know, each month. Now it's the cost of a gallon of gas each month. Right. So, but it has not changed. So we've kept that number to encourage you to become a member of WNRN. But I'm getting ahead of myself. The Beatles were in there too, from Revolver with Eleanor Rigby. So nice to hear that song. It's now 60 years old. Hard to believe that.
1: Very much hard to believe that, actually.
0: Yeah, 60 years. WNRN.org. 434-979-0919. The Fall Fun Drive right now. Pick up a pint glass and a bottle opener when you become a member at that $5 a month level. That's pretty amazing. All the details online. Mark, do you have the bell ready?
1: I do.
0: I'm disappointed you've not trained your dog to ring the bell yet.
1: Next
0: fun drive, you got to do that.
1: I think we're going to do a lot of training at home for that,
0: Bob. Yeah, they've got to work on that. Miranda in North Chesterfield, thank you. Harold in North Garden. Alan in Lynchburg. And Lance in Palatan, and also Michael in Memphis. Thank you so much for your support of WNRN. Now you've been hearing us ring the bell. Make your call, 434-979-0919, or go online to WNRN.org.
1: We'll ring the bell for you when you make that contribution, and do it now, WNRN.org. See what happens when we say cheers to 30 years, because you'll get to, and you'll get that new pint glass, the 30th anniversary pint glass, and today also the bottle opener, plus the fall shirt. And you'll be on the member list. That's just $5 a month. 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While you cheers to 30 years, one disc is 15 tracks of stuff from all over the country and all over the world, and the other one is from right here in Virginia, all bands from here. 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Maddie and Sarah are here to take your call. Bob and I are here as well, asking you to become a supporter of WNRN, become a member of WNRN. Membership is what makes us go. Yeah, go to the phone right now, 434-979-0919.
0: 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You can watch some of the videos. 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Who knows? Maybe you're at one of those sessions. Maybe you'll see yourself in there or hear yourself clapping. 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

I'm Sarah Kingsley. I'm with the American Cancer Society. Our mission is to end cancer as we know it for everyone. I am located in Norfolk, Virginia, but we are all over the state. I oversee the Breast Cancer Walk in Virginia Beach and Relay for Life in Newport News. I started listening to WNRN when I was in college, and then every time I would travel around the state, I would listen to it, but it wasn't in Virginia Beach or Norfolk yet. And when it came to Norfolk, I was really excited, and I joined as a member this year. I recommend other nonprofits utilize this because it's free, and that usually works with our budgets. I did hear myself one time, and I pulled the car over, and I recorded a video on my phone to send to my coworkers. I'm Sarah Kingsley with American Cancer Society in Norfolk. 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

0: Good morning. 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The Red Clay Strays from Grateful. That's what we'll be when you become a member of WNRN. Don't Want to Know is your song. We also heard one from our exclusive in studio at WNRN Volume 14. The Wildmans, a band out of the Commonwealth originally. Sometimes is the song you heard. We'll tell you how you can get a copy of that for yourself. Yard Act with New Beginnings from You're Gonna Need a Little Music, getting our set started here on WNRN. We hope you need a little music, because that's why we're here. 434-979-0919, that's how you talk to us, or go online to WNRN.org.
1: 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You'll see what we're talking about. You'll see the playlist right there. You'll see what we're all about. But if you've been listening for a while, and I think many of you have, and you just hadn't gotten around to making that contribution, well, today's the day, because you can give us a cheers to 30 years, and we'll provide you the glass and the bottle opener to do it with. And even a set of coasters, if you'd like to do that. In fact, do that. At the $10 a month level, that's where you get the coasters, along with the bottle opener, the pint glass, our new fall T-shirt, a copy of In Studio at WNRN Volume 14 on CD, or you can get a digital download of it if you can't quite seem to get your CD player to work the right way anymore. I understand that, Blu-ray player works great, Bob. And, and you can also get the member list, which came out yesterday and had dozens of things you could enter to win. Tickets and gift cards and all sorts of stuff from all around the Commonwealth. It's not just in one place. It's not like, oh, you guys talk about Charlottesville or Richmond all the time or Roanoke. It's like, yeah, I mean, we're there, but we're also in Norfolk and the entire Tidewater, Hampton Roads area, Williamsburg and Lynchburg and every place in between from Waynesboro to Stanton, and there are things there for everyone. 434-979-0919, WNRN.org. 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
0: Yeah.
1: Your disc man?
0: That's right. 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We'll set you up with that in-studio WNRN Volume 14. 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
1: Sorry.
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1: 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I have my chosen family who I found through roller derby.
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5: 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Here's Bob Marley and the Wailers.

0: There are some lucky WNRN members who are going to have a lot of fun tonight because they're going to the Phoebe Bridgers show in Washington, D.C. 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Phoebe Bridgers and Lost Boys from the new Lost Weekend album. And Bob Marley and the Wailers, Is This Love, is from Keys. And it goes back to Kaya, rather, from 1978. And we're always playing great music here at WNRN. That's what we do. 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Cheers, Mark.
1: Cheers, Bob, because we're cheersing 30 years-ings.
0: Well, like that's no, I don't like that.
1: No. Cheers to 30 years means that we're celebrating our 30th anniversary, and we want you to help us out by, you know, getting us giving us a good cheers, a good toast to our health and future. 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the Phoebe Bridgers fun time we're having tonight, but also you'll get a pint glass and a bottle opener, both WNRN items, and know that your contribution is going to support this radio station that 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You might have said, some of you might have said, I didn't hear anything about the Phoebe Bridgers thing. It's like, well, it was in the member list, and so therefore you probably didn't open your member list if you're a member, or you're not a member, and that's how we can get a hold of you and let you know that these things are happening. Don't worry, we're not going to bug you. 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And we're also on the air reminding you now. 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
0: And what's so special about doing it today, today and today only, we've got the 30th anniversary pint glass and the WNRN bottle opener. Both will be included in your $5 a month or single $60 one-time contribution becoming a member of WNRN. If you bump that up a bit to the $10 a month level, that we'll add in the WNRN coasters, which Mark assures me are fantastic.
1: They're really cool.
0: I haven't seen the coasters yet, so I can't say personally. Everybody's got their favorite thank you for Mark. It's the coasters. He just can't get enough of these coasters.
1: I love the coasters. I really do.
0: Now, you better take them now. He's going to have like his house filled with coasters. He's going to become a member like 100 times to get all those coasters.
1: I have two of them, one sitting on the coffee table at home right now, one sitting on the desk in my office. Well, it works out great at my house because it's two places sometimes I'd have to move coasters around. No more. You can call up now at 434-979-0919. $10 a month. Coasters come into your house, and they're really, really cool looking. In fact, when you go to WNRN.org, you will see the design, and that's what's on the coasters. Nice.
0: I'm going to go get ready to do Decade of Difference for you. 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
0: It's a Decade of Difference on WNRN. Today we're talking about Joy Olatokun. Decade of Difference is supported by Bank of the James, where community and banking come together. Joy's career got its first bump with the release of Sunday in 2019, a song she described as the song her 12-year-old self in church youth group needed to hear, that you can be queer and happy and healthy and holy. She followed this with a 2020 song co-written with Natalie Hemby. Who Do I Turn To was released during the Black Lives Matter protests. Also that year, she released I See America, a critique of systemic racism, and made NPR's list of the 100 best songs of 2020. Her new album is self-produced with additional work by Nigerian producer Spells. It includes Sage, a collaboration with Nigerian artist Adekunle Gold. It's a great video to go with that one as well. She's described that song as a marriage of African music and folk, two genres she's loved all of her life. She said she wrote the album to find her light again after burning out, recording it in Nashville, New York, and on a tour bus. Let's hear a track from the new one now. The album is Hope is a Heavy Thing, Joy Ladakun, and Kind. It's A Decade of Difference on WNRN.

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8: 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I'm Bob Masalgo in the studio with Mark. And now Sarah has sauntered in. Good morning, Sarah.
9: Good morning, Bob. Good morning, Mark.
10: Good morning. Glad to have you here. I don't know what you're doing here. Why are you here?
9: You know why I'm here.
10: I do. It's just part of the drama.
9: I know. Yeah.
8: Well,
9: I know.
8: I don't know.
10: You really don't? Oh,
8: well,
10: no.
8: All right, I do know.
10: Okay, thanks, Bob.
9: Well, to get to the point.
10: Yes.
9: It's a challenge hour.
10: Uh-oh.
9: There we go. Our dear friend, member, supporter, underwriter, Wyatt in Bedford, has pledged $1,000. If we can raise $1,000 in the next hour. That's the way a challenge hour works. We've got somebody who wants to give us $1,000, but they've said, I'm not going to give it to you till you raise it. They're going to match it, so your donation during the next hour is doubled. But we've only got till 10 a.m. to meet the challenge match and unlock that $1,000 from Wyatt in Bedford. 434-979-0919, WNRN.org. You can make the phones ring. You can make the emails pop up. Let's get it going.
10: You can make a challenge match happen with your contribution, no matter what the amount. It gets added to every other amount that anyone gives this hour. And all we need to do is get to $1,000. Can you help us? I hope the answer is yes. Well, today it's Cheers to 30 Years, so you can get yourself a pint glass, a bottle opener, even coasters if you go to that $10 a month level. And 10 of those, that makes it more than, you know, what the challenge level is. I think it's 9 when you do the math. But, you know, who's counting? Let's do 10. 434-979-0919, WNRN.org. 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
8: I need a moment of silence. I got to go through that math.
10: All right.
8: Yeah, I think you're right. 9's the right number. I got that right. 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No way to make the call, so you're going to have to call for Prince. 434-979-0919, WNRN.org. All the thank yous are there, just like we've been talking about all morning. You got the pint glass, you got the WNRN bottle opener, you got the coasters. The big difference is that your dollars are doubled if we meet this challenge. And let's not put it off till the end. 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Here's some widespread panic.

0: The Boys kick stones. West Side Cowboy on WNRN and From It Goes On. And Widespread Panic with Tall Boy from Bombs and Butterflies. It's a challenge hour during the fall fun drive. Reach us at 434-979-0919. 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It is Cheers to 30 Years Day. That means that you could take that tall boy and pour it into our pint glass.
1: Is a tall boy a pint?
0: A tall boy is more than a pint, so I'd suggest you drink a little bit of it first. That'd be my suggestion. I think a tall boy is more like 20 ounces.
1: Straight from the can.
0: More of a British pint.
1: We're going to look this up,
0: yes,
1: and
0: this
1: we will let you know. Well, you know, tall boy is, if that's what your flavor is, well, go for it. 434-979-0919, WNRN.org. Whatever it is you choose to put in your pint glass, the only way to get a pint glass is by becoming a member today. $5 a month or $10 a month or $30 a month or $100 a month. It's challenge time, Bob. I tell you what, you're going to want to get in on this while you can. And we need you this hour in order to make this match. We get to $1,000 by 10 o'clock. Magic happens. It turns into $2,000. Thanks to our good friend Wyatt from Bedford. He has been listening forever and would just love to have his own radio station in Bedford. We're going to do everything we can to make that happen for you, Wyatt. 434-979-0919. WNRN.org. Help us meet this challenge match.
0: Yeah, let's get make that. Let's turn that $1,000 challenge into $2,000 in the WNRN coffers by your contributions. I like that, coffers. I like that term.
1: Yeah, that works. Yeah. You know, you can put coffers in your pint glass.
0: Yeah. How many coffers fit in a pint glass?
1: I'm not sure. We're going to look that up.
0: 434-979-0919. All kidding aside, it's time to become a member of WNRN. That $10 a month level will set you up with a member list. It'll set you up with the Fall Fun Drive t-shirt. Sheila's wearing one from our staff across the way, and it looks great. It's a really nice t-shirt design. You'll get the pint glass, the 30th anniversary pint glass, a bottle opener. Now, you wouldn't use that to open your tall boy, but use it to open something. Coasters will be in there as well, WNRN special 30th anniversary coasters, and you'll receive in studio at WNRN volume 14. That doesn't change. 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

0: It's a challenge underway right now during the Fall Fun Drive, a $1,000 challenge. 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That was Brandon Flowers from The Killers. I love that song. We had a chance to hear that one before it came out, so we were one of the first stations in the country to put that on the air. Such a cool throwback sound to classic country. From a guy from The Killers, kind of hard to believe. Thrasher is the album. I also love that first song because it's exclusive to WNRN. The Bel Air Lip Balms with Hey You from our new in-studio at WNRN Volume 14. One of 30 killer tracks in there that you can get when you become a member of WNRN, and you can't get it any other way except by becoming a member.
1: Old radio guys, Bob, you and I are those, and yeah. We would say, all killer, no filler, man.
0: So I was trying to avoid that for all this time, and then you brought it back.
1: You weren't. Now it's going to go in through your head.
0: Yeah, and I'll use it tomorrow again.
1: And you're going to say it, and you're probably going to say it in the nicest way possible. Like, it's all killer, no filler, you know, rather than the radio presentation of it. 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Yes, we are in a fun drive. 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Thanks for being a listener if you are, because I guess you are because you're listening right now. Are you a supporter? That's the next step. We want you to become one because we have a challenge on the line. From Wyatt in Bedford, he said, here's $1,000. If you can raise $1,000, we've got an hour to do it, and we're not quite halfway through the hour, and we'll find out where we are with the challenge. I know we'd be closer if you made a contribution, so make one now at 434-979-0919. Or go online to WNRN.org and get in on the cheers to 30 years. Our 30th anniversary is this year. We've been having fun all year long, making reference to all of the different things we've done in the last 30 years and all the things that have happened in the world in the last 30 years. You can make the next 30 better for this radio station and for yourself when you listen, knowing that you made it possible. 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You'll get the member list, which came out yesterday. Another one comes out next Monday. You'll get the new fall t-shirt, you get the 30th anniversary pint glass, a 30th anniversary bottle opener, 30th anniversary coasters, and a copy of In Studio at WNRN Volume 14. But Bob, if you go to $30 a month, that really kicks it into gear.
0: Oh, yes, it does. The $30 a month contribution or 30th anniversary level of membership at WNRN also can be reached by a single $360 one-time contribution. That sets you up with pretty much everything. Member list, the shirt, the pint glass, the bottle opener, the special things we have today, plus the special coasters that are only available today are in studio at WNRN Volume 14. But wait, there's more. You get the WNRN socks that match the shirt. You get a WNRN hoodie. Not a lightweight hoodie. It's a hoodie that's really going to be good for the fall. It's a regular weight hoodie.
1: Oh, is it regular?
0: Regular
1: weight. Oh, I didn't know that.
0: Yeah.
1: All right.
0: And you get the WNRN, I love this term, hand-poured candle.
1: It is hand-poured.
0: It is.
1: It's not some machine. It's not some faceless robot doing it.
0: And by hand, right here in the Commonwealth as well.
1: Mm-hmm.
0: So that's all yours when you become a member of WNRN. $30 a month or a single $360 one-time contribution. Plus, think about that. Three of those, we've met the challenge.
1: I know.
0: It's amazing, isn't it?
1: That is math.
0: That is
1: Bob
0: incredible
1: is
0: math.
1: Mathin' this
0: that's
1: morning.
0: Right. You know, I remember studying math back in elementary school.
1: Mm-hmm.
0: And it stuck with me.
1: That's good.
0: 434-979-0919, WNRN.org.
1: Some teacher said this will come in handy someday, and you said, no, it won't. And look, the teacher was right.
0: Teachers are always right. 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

My name is Jenny Richardson. I live in Palmyra, Virginia, and I've been a member since 2015. One big moment for me was I rediscovered Cake. This was over a decade ago. I was driving home and I heard a song. I was like, this is a really cool song. Who sings this? And then I went to the WNN website and I said, this is Cake? I haven't listened to Cake since I was in high school, but they had released a new album in like 2011. And I said, I had no idea. So I got really into Cake again after that. I want to love you. I decided to become a member because there were so many instances where I would turn on the radio and find something new, find a new sound or a new artist, and it led me down a fun rabbit hole of entirely new discography that I got to be introduced to, and WNRN has been the only station that has consistently introduced me to new artists and bands that I love. So I thought that I should pay that forward. I want to support the things that I love. 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
1: It's like a theme, isn't it?
0: Yeah, yeah. Folks like to be the hero, wait till the end of the hour. But you know what? Kendall just rolled up. 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Today only, you can come in at that $10 a month level and get a whole bunch of fun stuff for your bar cart. That pint glass, the bottle opener, those nice coasters. They've got the little cork on the bottom. They're really high quality.
1: I was talking about that earlier. It's a big deal. I'm like, this is a great coaster.
2: Now, you've got Mark started on something. We don't have to say anything else now. He's going to talk about these coasters for a while.
1: I also said that, you know, these are so nice that probably they cost us a little more in shipping. They're so nice, you know, because they're really heavy. They're high quality coasters.
0: Well, so five people coming in at that $10 a month level or a one-time contribution of $120 would help us unlock this $1,000 pledge from Wyatt in Bedford. 434-979-0919. 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
2: Boy, I applaud your incredible math skills on that. That's really quick thinking. Five. Awesome.
0: I'm getting better at math.
2: That's
0: the more
2: very
0: I
2: good.
1: Bob was actually mouthing what you were saying. Like, wait a minute. Like, he's trying to compute it.
2: One,
1: you
2: know,
1: it's like,
2: this is
0: that, everybody knows that great meme of the woman, and she's got the numbers coming in and out of focus in the back. That was Bob Masalgo just now.
1: That's it. Was. And finally, Bob has figured it out. But he knows that there's really only one thing that matters. The numbers that matter. 434. 979-0919. That's our phone number. Call it. Become a member. Make a contribution. 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Help us to pick up this $1,000 challenge. 10 o'clock. It's over whether we get there or not. 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And we've got time for you to get in and make a contribution. So do that. 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
1: Thanks to Wyatt and Bedford for putting up this challenge this hour. 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It's New Music Tuesday here on WNRN. We're going to hear a new tune from Lucy Dacus coming up next. 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

0: A new Music Tuesday premiere from Lucy Dacus. No thanks, no thank you. I love you, goodbye, from the reissue of No Burden. 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
1: 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That's normally there, but here's what's not. A new 30th anniversary pint glass, a 30th anniversary bottle opener, and 30th anniversary coasters, which are really, really nice, because we want you to wish us cheers to 30 years. 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Wyatt in Bedford gave us $1,000, but only if we can get to $1,000 before 11 o'clock, and we're down to the last 15 minutes. 434-979-0919.
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1: 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Sarah has just rushed back into the studio. What's going on, Sarah?
2: The time is ticking away. 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Getting closer and closer to unlocking that $1,000 challenge from Wyatt in Bedford. 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You could be that person. 434-979-0919, WNRN.org.
3: And if you do that and somebody comes in at $5 a month, challenge over.
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3: So you be that person that comes in at $30 a month and help us to put this thing over the top. 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But if you're saying, a little too rich for my blood, can you do $10 a month? 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So do it now at 434-979-0919, WNRN.org. Yeah, like Sarah was just saying, time is ticking away, and we need to hear from you. I know that when you listen and you hear these and you think, do you really have to come on and yell and scream and all the kind of stuff? We try to keep the yelling and screaming to a kind of a quiet, kind of just dull roar. But
1: A gentle urging.
3: A gentle urging is what's happening now. But we know that when we see a challenge sitting there on the table and it has not been matched, then we get a little bit excited about that, and we want to get excited for you, too. So get excited. 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See the things that we've been talking about. They're real. They're right there for you. No matter where you are in Virginia, in the country, in the world, you can call us up and say, I support what you do and I like listening to you. 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That's the critical part right now.
1: And we are talking about being on the air for 30 years, our 30th anniversary here at WNRN. Today is Cheers to 30 Years. 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
3: Bob, Sarah just ran out to the phone. 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

0: Winya on WNRN. We got a challenge underway right now. Just a few minutes left. Sarah's here. How's it going?
1: Closer and closer. 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
2: 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Do we have enough time for another song, Bob?
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0: Clock on the wall says our hour is up. Sarah is going to come in and let us know how we did. Sarah, what happened?
4: We made it.
1: Hey!
4: We made it. Thank you.
0: That is awesome. Thanks so much to everyone who made their contribution. Sarah, you got the list, and I got a list. Let's do a few thank yous.
4: Sure thing. You start me off, Bob.
0: I will get you started with Stephen in Lynchburg. Thank you. William in Richmond and Karen in Richmond.
4: Paige in Richmond. Philip in North Chesterfield. Charlie in Springfield.
0: Starlette in Lynchburg. Catherine in Stanton. And also Tom in Mechanicsville.
4: Jackie in Orange, Michael in Waynesboro, and Jill in Henrico.
0: Camille in Charlottesville, Sarah in Dalton, Georgia, and Philip in Richmond.
4: Christine in Virginia Beach, and Lois in Swoop. Thank you all so much for contributing, calling in. The challenge hour may be over. We may have met that challenge, but the fun drive continues. 434-979-0919. WNRN.org. We've got folks on the phones all day, and that Cheers to 30 Years special is available today only.
0: That's right. Zoe's here to take over and take you through the middle of the day and tell you about all the great reasons to become a member of WNRN. I'm Bob Misago. Thanks to Sarah and thanks to Mark for their help on the challenge this morning. And I will catch you again tomorrow morning. I'll leave you with some Alison Krauss on WNRN. It's Swope.

0: New from Teenage Fan Club, that's Day in the Sun. We also heard from Alison Krauss, Oh Atlanta, that's off the 1995 album Now That I've Found You on WNRN. 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
0: You can check out our entire new fall line. We've got our new fall t-shirt. 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
1: 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In fact, I have a couple people I want to thank who have come in to donate today. A thank you to Holly in Richmond, who said, just moved to Nova from Nova to Richmond, and becoming a WNRN member is one of the things I was most excited for. Great city, great station. Thanks so much, Holly, and thanks to Dan in Richmond as well. I want to say thanks to Nicholas in Midlothian, and a big thanks to Randy and Janet in Midlothian. They are my parents, and they are always so excited to donate during the fun drive so that they can get the newest WNRN t-shirt. So thank you guys for donating.
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back in the day when I was driving around, often the spring fun drive came around March, and it was my birthday in March, and I always treated myself as that was one of my gifts. I'm currently wearing my socks, but I wear the t-shirts around town a lot. Hi, I'm Ray Mishler. 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Was able to take our daughter to the one in Tin Pan in Richmond and also to the Southern here in town. 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
2: 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You will get the pint glass, the bottle opener, the coasters, and the member list email. And Zoe, I know you're asking, what can you even do with a pint glass?
1: I'm always wondering that. What can you do with a pint glass?
2: See,
1: I'm so confused.
2: Since last spring when we offered a mug, I've been teased relentlessly for 6 months because when we come on air, there's only so many ways you can describe what a pint glass is. So I'm going to say you can put ales and lagers, stouts and porters. For our NA friends, try some iced tea and lemonade, soda and water. Great for double mixed drinks, beer bombs, Bloody Marys or more. Whatever you do with a pint glass, that's up to you. And I will say right now, if somebody comes in at the Producers Club level, which is $100 per month or a $1,200 one time, I will either not or will, depending on your preference, describe what a coaster is used for. But you got to make that contribution at 434-979-0919 or WNRN.org.
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0: New from Andrew Saw, Lavender Cowboy. 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
0: You unfortunately cannot see me slowly shaking my head in disappointment. 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You can essentially get an entire WNRN outfit minus pants. One of these days, I think we should bring back pants. I think that would be cool.
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0: And a candle burning.
1: And a candle burning. Even
0: wow.
1: Less reason for pants.
0: Also, that candle, it's our 30th anniversary candle, hand-poured in Virginia, like Matt said. It also has a special little surprise in it. So when you burn it down all the way, you'll have an extra little trinket. I won't tell you what it is, but it's super cool. And you can check out the candle, what it looks like. 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I personally have it at my house and burn it during cozy time. WNRN.org, or give us a call at 434-979-0919.
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0: Gone, that's new from Kells off the Dirty Blues Princess EP, her debut EP. Also, the Allman Brothers Band taking things back to 1972, Ain't Wasting Time No More. It's WNRN.org to make a contribution, or give us a call at 434-979-0919 to contribute during our fall fun drive as we cheers to 30 years today. We are here to fuel your music discovery. It's what WNRN is all about, playing you new artists like Kells alongside some old favorites like the Allman Brothers Band. I was personally recently introduced to Kells. I was not familiar with her until I listened to her on WNRN. She's a fully independent artist, and a lot of WNRN members were unfamiliar with her as well, and we were actually able to get them in front of her at In Your Ear Studios for an in-studio session that was a ton of fun. 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
1: 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We can only do those kind of sessions because you make that contribution. And when you come in at the $10 per month level, or $120 one time, you'll get the member list email. Get our brand new fall shirt, the pint glass, the bottle opener, the coasters, which ironically or coincidentally do match the shirt. Not that you'll ever have an opportunity to really show that off, but you'll also get a copy of In Studio at WNRN Volume 14, which is a double disc this year. 30 tracks in honor of our 30 years. Some of those in-studio performances over the last year, 15 of those tracks being all Commonwealth artists. And coming up in a bit, we're going to hear one of those performances from a Commonwealth artist on In Studio from Ramona and the Holy Smokes. But as we continue this music discovery conversation, it's New Music Tuesday. 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And I will have later this hour a track from our Commonwealth friends Palmyra that we are playing for the first time today as part of New Music Tuesday. 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I've been listening for about 20 of those.
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1: That was very deliberate. 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
1: And it is a dramatic year for us. It is our 30th anniversary. We're celebrating 30 years here in the Commonwealth. 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Actually, I think it's a couple of coasters. 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

0: Hi, my name's Tim Hess. I'm from Charlottesville, Virginia. I've been a member of WNRN for about 15 years now. I have won a ton of tickets. It has been a smorgasbord of prizes and tickets that I have been rewarded through WNRN and the membership, and has probably paid for my membership five times over. Last year, I went to my very first Floyd Fest, courtesy of WNRN, and it was wonderful and got to see some really great acts there, including Black Crowes.
1: Hey, little thing, let me light your candle, cause mama, I'm sure all the hand and that gets around.
0: So I think WNRN keeps me young. It's always great to discover some new up-and-coming artists. 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

0: Jalen Nganda burning Temptation on WNRN. Also heard from Royal Otis and Casey Musgraves of Mexico Honey. 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
1: 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The one email that you want to open every week right around 5 p.m. every Monday. It keeps you up to date with what we're doing, yeah, but it also has your chance to win sometimes dozens of concert tickets every single week or get into exclusive events. That's where you could find out when we're doing an in-studio session, and we'll put out the call of, hey, if you want to be at this, tell us now, and maybe you can get the invite. And on this in-studio at WNRN Volume 14 compilation, every time you hear applause at the end of a track, those are a bunch of WNRN members. In the case of the His Golden Messenger and the Cassius Culpepper sessions, those were done underground with about 100 WNRN members in attendance, and we did subterranean sessions at the Grand Caverns in Grottoes. So we take these sessions all across the Commonwealth. Court Square Theater in Harrisonburg, unfortunately, no longer operating, but also the Spot on Kirk in Roanoke, the National and In Your Ear Studios in Richmond. We've done a few in Norfolk and Hampton Roads. We're starting to branch out more and more so that we can give you the experience that you can't get anywhere else as a thank you for being a member. 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And at that $10 a month level, along with that member list email, you'll get the brand new fall t-shirt, the pint glass, the bottle opener, the pair of coasters, and that in-studio compilation.
0: We are celebrating 30 years of broadcasting in the Commonwealth. 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We've got the bottle opener to go along with it and those coasters. 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
1: 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And today we're adding a new one from Commonwealth group Palmyra, based out of the Shenandoah Valley. 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

0: Enemies from Jordan Rock Eye, that's off the new album, A Safe Place to Be Wild, coming out at the end of the month on October 30th. 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Speaking of 30th, it's our 30th anniversary. We're celebrating 30 years here in the Commonwealth, and today we'd like to cheers to 30 years. 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
1: I want to say thank you to Cheryl in Richmond, Ethan in Richmond, Rosemary in Goshen, and Douglas in Midlothian. They all became members.
0: Thank you to Gary, also in Midlothian, and thank you to Kate in Richmond.
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0: So much has changed over the past 30 years, and yet WNRN has stayed on the air playing you music that we know that you'll love. 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

0: That's new from Joy Olatokun. We just heard Kind. Also from the Flaming Lips, Do You Realize on WNRN. 434-979-0919 or WNRN.org. 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
1: That would be a pretty good gift, Zoe, because I'm thinking about the experiences that one gets for membership and just being a member of this community. And you may have heard, if you listen at all, you may have gleaned that it's our 30th birthday year. We've been talking about it a bit, as anyone does when they're facing a zero birthday. We've been a little bit obsessed with it. But today it's cheers to 30 years. And that means anyone who becomes a member at any level from $5 a month or more is going to get a WNRN pint glass and bottle opener. And if you give it the $10 a month level or more, which is my level of membership, I don't mind sharing, we will also add coasters. 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They're actually really nice. 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So cheers to 30 years for a $10 a month or more membership. You get the pint glass, the bottle opener, and coasters, in addition, of course, to the t-shirt and all the membership perks that you normally get. So join us now at WNRN.org or at 434-979-0919.
0: And also, when you come in at that $10 a month level, one of the other things that you'll get is In Studio at WNRN Volume 14. It's our latest compilation of in-studio tracks that we've done from the past year or so. And because it's our 30th anniversary, like Rhonda said, there are 30 tracks on this disc. 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We've got the videos from the session so you can see what it looked like there. 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
1: years. 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

0: That's New Fruition, I'm Not Afraid. We also heard from Charlottesville natives, Dave Matthews Band, Grace Is Gone on WNRN. We're also Charlottesville natives. We've been here since 1996, broadcasting in the Commonwealth. 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Today, we're celebrating 30 years, cheersing to 30 years. 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Bump that up to $10 a month. You'll also get our new coasters. They're nice stone or ceramic with a cork on the bottom. I'm not good at describing it. You can take a look at it at WNRN.org, or we'll tell you all about it on the phone at 434-979-0919.
1: It's a high-quality item, as we were saying before. It's not one of those flimsy bar coasters that you slip in your pocket when you've gone somewhere cool. It's actually a keepsake. And, yeah, at $10 a month or more, you will get the pint glass, the bottle opener, and coasters, so you'll be all set. And, of course, if you're not a drinker, you can enjoy a protein shake or something else in that pint glass. We just want to hear from you. One of the things over the 30 years of WNRN's life that we, I think, have done better at as an organization is giving back to you and giving back to the community. 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And that's the kind of benefit that you can't buy. 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So let's hear from you at WNRN.org or at 434-979-0919.
0: When you become a member of WNRN, you automatically get the member list email. 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Oh my goodness, I can't talk today. And so we have one coming up in just a minute. It's actually the first in-studio session at In Your Ear that I got to attend. I've got DK Harrell coming up in just a minute. But until then, call 434-979-0919 or go to WNRN.org.
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My name's Katie Jaffe, and I'm from Charlottesville. I started listening when I first moved here in the late 1990s and have been listening ever since. I still remember many years ago, I was driving and I heard Maggie Rogers for the first time, and I thought, oh my God, who is this? This is so good. And I remember kind of waiting to hear the DJ announce who it was, and then I just thought, thank you, Ann Arendt. Thank you for introducing me to her. I love the music. I love being a part of a community that I feel when I'm listening to NRN. And so I think that's really important to support that. And I keep wanting to come back and support more, especially as I see NRN grow and expand. And that's so helpful to me in a time where it feels like things that are authentic and local are in jeopardy of being replaced. Go to WNRN.org to become a member like me.

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1: That's New King Tuff with Invisible Ink. Before we heard DK Harrell, that was the live in-studio performance of What Real Men Do. 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We're celebrating 30 years in the Commonwealth this day. We are cheersing to 30 years with an add-on of our 30th anniversary pint glass and bottle opener at any membership level that starts at just $5 a month. You can see all of the membership levels, find the level that works best for you at WNRN.org, or we'll tell you all about it on the phone at 434-979-0919.
2: That's right. Today is actually a really good day to come in at that entry level if that's what suits your budget, $5 a month, because you, in addition to the t-shirt and the member list, you do get the bottle opener and the pint glass. But if you bump it up to $10 a month, that becomes one sweet spot where you get to add the new coaster, which again, we've said, is a high-quality item, and also that in-studio at WNRN Volume 14, which I'm embarrassed to admit, Zoe, I didn't actually realize was 30 tracks. I saw that it was really long, and I was like, wow, this is a lot longer than they normally are, and there's two discs? Wow, and I had not added up to see that it was 30 for 30 years. And speaking of 30, we do have a special anniversary level this year, $30 a month. If that is in your budget, then you get the whole kit and caboodle. Today in particular, because you get all of the add-ons with the pint glass, the bottle opener, and the coasters. But on any normal day, you also get the shirt, the hoodie, the socks, and a candle, in addition to in-studio Volume 14 at that $30 a month level. So that's a big happy birthday to us, and you get all the presents. So become a member at WNRN.org or at 434-979-0919.
1: I've personally been loving the 30th anniversary candle. I have it at home, and there's actually a special surprise in it if you burn it down all the way. 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It's hard to describe how it smells on the air. We've been trying since the Spring Fun Drive to figure out how to describe it. And honestly, we really can't, but bergamot has been mentioned. Ozone has been mentioned. It smells great. I can tell you that. 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It was printed by Blue Ridge Graphics. 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

0: 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I've personally been loving that track, and I first discovered it because I was listening to WNRN. 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
0: We're celebrating our 30th anniversary this year, and so one of the ways we're celebrating is with our new 30th anniversary special. 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
18: 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To celebrate our 30th anniversary this year, we've hosted a lot of in-studio sessions with artists that we've championed since their early days. Since we're cheersing to 30 years today, we're going to take a look at one of those 30th anniversary sessions. This was a very unique one that took place at a cave in Grand Caverns in Grottoes, Virginia. Here's Cassius Culpepper with Man of His Word on WNRN.
19: Oh, also, thank y'all for fighting. I'm sorry. Thank y'all again for playing this song. This is a song that's on the radio, so it's such a blessing to be doing it. Thank y'all for all the support. Thank y'all again. I'm so sorry. All right. Back to the darkness.

0: That's a live in-studio performance of Cassius Culpepper with Man of His Word, sort of in-studio. It was a subterranean session that we did at Grand Caverns in Grottoes, Virginia, and that is featured on in-studio at WNRN Volume 14. You can grab your copy by becoming a member at the $10 a month level at WNRN.org or 434-979-0919. Rhonda and I were just talking about what a great session that was and what a cool experience it was to have members in a cave to watch performance.
1: If you want to expand the idea of what an in-studio session is, the cave at Grand Caverns is definitely, the show cave, they call it, is definitely our coolest studio that we have available. But that's the kind of event that members get invited to. As Zoe was talking about earlier, one of the membership privileges is you get the member list on Mondays with a chance to win tickets and gift certificates from around the listening area, as I always say. But sometimes you also get a chance to attend one of those private sessions. Often it's with an artist who isn't even playing a show in Virginia. We were just talking, we were strategizing about future artists coming through the Commonwealth between D.C. and North Carolina, and sometimes they'll have a day off and we'll grab them for one of those private sessions, and it's your only opportunity to see them. And if you're very lucky, you'll see them in a cave, which is a really cool experience. And again, that's just one of those member benefits that's kind of hard to put a dollar amount on. But you could try by becoming a member at any amount from $5 a month or more. And because it's Cheers to 30 years today, you're going to get a pint glass and a bottle opener at that entry-level $5 a month membership. And then once you bump it up to $10 a month, you can add coasters and a whole lot more, including that in-studio at WNRN Volume 14, which includes that cut from Cassius Culpepper that Chloe just played, and 29 other great tracks. Become a member now at WNRN.org or at 434-979-0919.
0: You can check out all of the songs that are on in studio at WNRN Volume 14. We've got previews of all the tracks, so you can see Cassius Culpepper performing in the cave. You can also check out the entire full session under the in studio sessions archive. 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

0: That's Burn the Other End. That's from Billy Strings off the So Much for Goodbyes album. Before that, we heard from Prince on WNRN. Great variety in that set, WNRN being one of the only places that you're going to hear Prince against Billy Strings. 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
1: And we don't want to dwell on the negative. 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But the reason radio is still here and still going strong, when you do have so many other options that we couldn't have even conceived of 30 years ago when we started this station, is that there's still something to human-curated radio that cannot be beat. Computer algorithms can come up with some nifty, like, oh, if you like this, you'll probably like this. They're not going to put Prince and Billy Strings next to each other. Only people do that sort of thing and make that kind of connection. Two virtuoso musicians in their own right in different eras, and you hear them back to back here on WNRN, and that's probably not true of many other radio stations around the country either. 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And you know, we're going to say thank you with a bunch of gifts, including more gifts today in the form of a pint glass and a bottle opener at that $5 a month level or greater. 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We have our ways of saying thank you. But if you enjoy having this option on your radio dial in Central Virginia, you can say thank you by becoming a member and supporting it at WNRN.org or at 434-979-0919.
0: Today we cheers to 30 years. We've even got a 30th anniversary special. 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

0: My name is Gabrielle. I'm a listener from Richmond, Virginia. 2026 is my first year being a member with WNRN, so I'm really thrilled. I love the selection. I love the variety. I love the specialty shows a lot, and I think that being a member has so many wonderful perks. My favorite WNRN specialty show was Les Temps Perdus. The first time that I ever listened to it, I was driving around, and Jesus Is Way Cool by King Missile came on, which was amazing because I've only ever heard that song played by, like, friends and family. So to hear it on the radio was really, really cool.
1: That's so cool. 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

0: New Fruit Bats, that's Perhaps We're a Storm from the latest album, The Landfill. We also heard Hannah Cohen with Mountain. That was recorded at an in-studio session at Mountainside in Charlottesville in front of a group of WNRN members. It's also featured on In-Studio at WNRN Volume 14, which you can get by becoming a member now at WNRN.org or by calling 434-979-0919. Today, we cheers to 30 years. We are 30 years old this year, if you haven't heard already. We're celebrating our 30th anniversary. So many things have changed over the past 30 years since 1996, but WNRN has consistently stayed on air that entire time, and that's due to listener support. We want your help to continue to keep us on for another 30 years into the future to see what the future of radio holds. I was joking with Matt earlier that maybe we'll be transmitting directly into people's brains at that point. Who's to say? But you're going to make it happen at WNRN.org or by calling 434-979-0919.
1: Yes, maybe someday we'll be transmitting directly into a chip in your head. Although, as Zoe mentioned earlier, CDs, that old 90s technology has come back around to being in fashion. Zoe's significantly younger than I am, and she's talked about how she's getting back into CDs or into CDs for the first time. I'm always happy when the youth embrace CDs because I think, well, maybe these thousands that I own will be worth something someday. But we do have a CD available of our in-studio at WNRN Volume 14. As a matter of fact, it is two discs this time, I believe for the first time ever, because it is 30 tracks to celebrate our 30 years. And that makes it an excellent level of membership, the $10 a month level to come into, because today only, not only do you get In Studio at WNRN Volume 14 in all its glory, but you also get Cheers to 30 Years, the pint glass, the bottle opener, and at that $10 a month level, coasters. 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
0: 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And today is New Music Tuesday, supported by Phelan Petty Injury Lawyers. A lot of our members saw this band performing at Iron Blossom and were absolutely blown away by the performance, so we knew we just had to add a song from them, also known as the Polka Dot Guys, as some people like to call them. This is Angine de Poitrine with Sarnese on WNRN.

0: That's new from Alabama Shakes, I Feel Hope Coming off the I Must Be Dreaming album. We heard the old 97s in there, and we started off the set with our new Music Tuesday premiere of Angine de Poitrine, Sarnies on WNRN. 434-979-0919 or WNRN.org to make a contribution during our fall fun drive. We were super excited to add that Angine track. In fact, we were all here in the studio bopping our heads along to it. And we know that a lot of our members saw them at Iron Blossom and were really big fans. 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
1: If you were not at Iron Blossom, and if you were in your car and wondering what on earth was that, they are a really cool French-Canadian duo. 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And they're very good live. 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
0: If you come in at that $5 a month level or a $60 one-time contribution, that's our baseline into membership. 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And like Rhonda was saying, we are all about giving you these musical experiences, showing you a new artist that you probably maybe not would not have found on your own, and getting you involved with seeing them, whether that be we hook you up with tickets or like a lot of our members at Iron Blossom, they were volunteering for WNRN and got to have a super cool experience that way. 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
4: 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Or you can call us and we'll give you the scoop over the phone, 434-979-0919. Let's get into Take Two here. There's a new Sub Pop tribute to Minnesota artists called Maximum MN that's just come out. It's a benefit for the International Institute of Minnesota. We're about to hear a Weird Nightmares version of a Paul Westerberg tune that dates back to 1999, and then we'll play the original on Take Two at Two on WNRN.

0: 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And take to it, too, every weekday at this time. Two versions of one song supported by Sarasan Tile and Crazy Rooster Brewing, craft beer, and live music in Powhatan. It's Jeff Sweatman, and those of us of a certain age recall Paul Westerberg maybe for his contributions to the singles soundtrack and then went back to the replacement stuff from there. I was aware of the replacements, didn't really hit me until later of their importance and just how, you know, cool they were, really.
1: one of your favorite artists, generally.
0: Yes. And then the Suicane Gratifaction album came out. It was just basically kind of demo-y, sort of lo-fi, and cool to hear the full rockin' version from Weird Nightmare here in 2026. But I saw Westerberg live around that time. He played the University of Missouri. It was kind of a ramshackle show, as I recall, and not a lot of hits per se, but he ended the show a little early. He was under the weather or something. It was just kind of odd. And it was one of those things where you see the set list pop up years later and you're like, wait a second, I think I was at that show. So anyway, Paul Westerberg for you today on Take Two at Two. We have a bunch of fun with the covers, and I always love those contrasts, Rhonda, where it's like, you know, not two exactly carbon copies mm-hmm. of each other, where they're kind of drastically different. So we especially are fond of those. And every weekday at 2 o'clock, we dig into the archives. It could be a brand new cover. We're kind of catching up here this week on some new things we might have missed earlier in the year with different themes that we've been doing for 30 years of WNRN. But at that $30 a month level, folks can take part in the 30th anniversary. You can become a member and get all the stuff, the member list, the T-shirt, the pint glass, the bottle opener, coasters, in studio volume 14, plus socks, the hoodie, and the candle. And the hoodie has a 30th anniversary logo on it. The candle is in honor of our 30th anniversary, so some special items there. But memberships really start at $5 a month, and you can come in at that $10 a month level. And today only, you can get the pint glass, the bottle opener, and the coasters.
1: That's right. You actually get a lot. I mean, I know we often are asking for, you know, some larger amounts in the monthly. 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

0: Memory Palace. It's Bruce Hornsby with Ezra of Vampire Weekends and Niasi from Suffolk, Virginia, nearby where Bruce Hornsby grew up in Williamsburg. And that was a brand new track at the time. Niasi did it in front of an audience of WNRN members. It was a Commonwealth Holiday Showcase in Richmond at In Your Ear. All the Way is the tune. You can find that version on volume 14 of our in-studio series. You can pick that up at the $10 a month level, WNRN.org/434-979-0919. Jeff and Rhonda with you here this afternoon. Bruce Hornsby and the Noisemakers coming through Charlottesville, playing the Jefferson Theater October 16th, and they'll be in Newport News October 17th. And it's fun, Rhonda, now to have signals in Hampton Roads at 102.5, a better signal in Williamsburg at 103.3. We're on, of course, in Charlottesville at 91.9, and have been for 30 years, so we're celebrating in style. Cheers to 30 years day today.
1: I mean, I think it's illustrative to have those two Commonwealth artists back to back. And Jeff mentioned the shows that Bruce Hornsby and the Noisemakers have coming up in October in Charlottesville at the Jefferson Theater and in Newport News at the Ferguson Center for the Arts. And, you know, also mentioned the possibility to me that we might be cooking something up for members of the station, perhaps a sound check party or something like that. And that's the kind of benefit that, you know, money just can't buy. If you want to get in on one of those soundcheck parties or a private session with an artist that we're hosting in Richmond or Charlottesville and sometimes other places, we've done them in Roanoke and Lynchburg as well. We've even done them in a cave at Grand Caverns.
0: Yes.
1: You know, that is one of the coolest benefits of membership, is getting invited to those private events and then also getting loaded up with goodies. Today, we are cheersing 30 years with a pint glass and bottle opener at the $5 a month level and greater. And then if you bump it up to $10 a month, we also are throwing in our brand new coasters, which are quite nice. And you can find all the items on our website, WNRN.org, and also become a member there. Or you can give us a call at 434-979-0919.
0: Yeah, and we've got some folks to thank here. Rhonda, John in Charlottesville, thank you so much. Thomas in Crozet, thank you. Rebecca in Richmond, thanks so much. And Nancy in Henrico, thank you one and all. Whatever level you can come in at, whether it's $5 a month, maybe it's that $30 a month level for 30 years of WNRN, we appreciate it. And wherever you're listening, we appreciate that as well, from the Blue Ridge to the Bay and beyond. 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

My name is Jenny Richardson. I live in Palmyra, Virginia, and I've been a member since 2015. One big moment for me was I rediscovered Cake. This was over a decade ago. I was driving home and I heard a song. I was like, this is a really cool song. Who sings this? And then I went to the WNN website and I said, this is Cake? I haven't listened to Cake since I was in high school, but they had released a new album in like 2011. And I said, I had no idea. So I got really into Cake again after that. I want to love you. I decided to become a member because there were so many instances where I would turn on the radio and find something new, find a new sound or a new artist, and it led me down a fun rabbit hole of entirely new discography that I got to be introduced to. 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So I thought that I should pay that forward. I want to support the things that I love. 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

0: Doors from Noah Kahn, WNRN.org, 434-979-0919. Dare I say, we are the only radio station in the country to go from Husker Du to Noah Kahn. Going back to I Apologize from the mid-80s. Love that Husker Du New Day Rising record. And I believe Bob Mould played that one solo electric when he was at the Southern, most recently in Charlottesville. Crowd loved it. And Natalie Jane Hill got us started with Never Left Me. We are music lovers just like you, and it's worth the contribution. Starting at $5 a month, you can become a member. Get that member list. It goes out every week. Direct to your email inbox, then you reply back to us within a day or two, and you might even win tickets that very day. Like in the case of this week's member list, we got Dermot Kennedy tickets. He's at Allianz Amphitheater at Riverfront October 1st. So Thursday, you'll find out if you won, and then Thursday night is the show. Normally, it's not that quick of a turnaround. We'll give you a few days to think about it, but sometimes it's that very weekend. And $5 a month does the trick for the member list. Plus, you get the fall fun drive shirts. You get the pint glass and bottle opener today only. As we're saying, cheers to 30 years. And you can go up from there. That $10 a month level is nice, too, Rhonda.
1: Often the shows that we're giving away tickets to are sold out, and we're the only way to get in the door, except for maybe paying a scalper way too much money. 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I know she considers that the best benefit of membership for her. And I'm sure she doesn't mind getting a T-shirt twice a year either. Or, today for Cheers to 30 Years, you also get the new bottle opener and pint glass at every level of membership, starting at just $5 a month. 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And everybody at $10 a month entering that membership level every day of the fun drive gets the new in-studio at WNRN Volume 14 with 30 great tracks from artists that we recorded over the past year to celebrate our 30 years on the air in Central Virginia. 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
0: And you mentioned paying scalpers, Rhonda. 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
0: There were a lot
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0: 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They were not letting them in because they had bought counterfeit tickets.
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0: So they were trying to be nice and work out another way of getting folks in. 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They are going to be at the National in Richmond tomorrow night. 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
0: It's cheers to 30 years all day today. 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Now, what does your money go to? It goes to our Here Together series. You just heard another Here Together message. It's our way of supporting fellow nonprofits around the Commonwealth. From last year to this year, we've had a 46% increase in the amount of organizational messages we've been able to bring you here, thanks to the efforts of Zoe and Maddie and scouring the state for great nonprofits doing great work and getting their message out. 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

0: Reptilia, The Strokes. We've had a fun version reworked, kind of bluegrass, newgrass style by the Punch Brothers years ago.
1: Oh, that's right. That? Yeah. That was our first, quote unquote, viral video of our sessions.
0: Yeah, very cool. You can check that out on the YouTube channel. We play it from time to time. And that was the original, of course, from Room on Fire. And before The Strokes, the Buena Vista Orchestra with Candela. That is from the new project, an all-star band that's playing tomorrow at the National in Richmond. 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It's the Fall Fun Drive. We're underway, and cheers to 30 years, as we've got all different membership levels. And Rhonda, that $30 a month level, you really get the whole kit and caboodle, pretty much.
1: Yep. I know, I keep repeating that, but it's true. You get, well, today, you get the Cheers to 30 Years package with the pint glass, the bottle opener, and the coasters. And at the $30 a month level, you also get pretty much every clothing item and other bit of swag that we offer during the fun drive. So the t-shirt, the socks, always a favorite of mine, the hoodie, a favorite of everyone else, and the candle as well, which we it's got an ineffable smell. It's a nice smell. It does not smell like WNRN, and that's a good thing. So yeah, you can have that as well for your $30 a month membership. Also worth noting that the Buena Vista Orchestra is playing tomorrow night at the National in Richmond, and we cooked up a private session with them tomorrow at In Your Ear Studios in Richmond, and that is one of those member benefits that we've been talking about. We invited members to attend that session, and there will be some NRN members who get to see them do a slightly stripped down performance. I think not all 16 members can fit in your ear, but maybe a slightly smaller cohort. But it's going to be a very cool experience that some WNRN members are going to get to have tomorrow afternoon before that show in Richmond. So as I've been saying, that's one of the best membership perks at WNRN, is getting invited to exclusive things like that, getting to see an artist play a scaled down show just for you. If you want that and all the other gifts that we've been talking about, you should become a member at WNRN.org or at 434-979-0919.
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What's that? What's that? What time? All right.

0: That is LP with Don't Stop on WNRN. And Ray Charles, What I'd Say, Parts 1 and 2 from 1959. Yes, indeed. 434-979-0919, WNRN.org. As far as I'm concerned, as any day is a good day to hear Ray Charles, but especially our day today with the Fun Drive. Cheers to 30 years. And you can become a member starting at $5 a month. And we have a special today at that level. You can add a bottle opener and pint glass. Or at the $10 a month level, you can get the bottle opener, pint glass, and coasters with the regular amenities at those levels. So get the member list, get the t-shirt, the new fall t-shirt. You can check it out for yourself at WNRN.org, or we can talk through it with you on the phone, 434-979-0919. And I think we have some folks to thank who've been chiming in here in recent minutes, like Jim in Richmond. Thank you so much. Also, Jeffrey in Virginia Beach, Robert in Herndon, also Penn in Henrico, and Jeffrey in Harrisonburg. So as you can see, from all over the Commonwealth, from the Blue Ridge to the Bay, we've got all these different signals, and that's all thanks to your support, WNRN.org.
1: 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You know, Jeff, I'm a WNRN member myself. Everybody on staff here is. I'm thinking of donating again today for Cheers to 30 Years. The coasters, I just saw them. They're great. I got to get those coasters. You got the bottle opener and the 30th anniversary pint glass. In honor of our 30th anniversary, you get the new fall shirt, the member list. We send it out every Monday around 5 o'clock. So next week, you'll be able to enter to win opportunities to concerts all throughout the Commonwealth. Sometimes there's shows in D.C. too. Tonight, Phoebe Bridgers is playing at the Capital One Arena and is doing a soundcheck party with a group of WNRN members who will also receive tickets to the show this evening. That was made possible through membership. You can find out about those opportunities on that member list, and then you'll have all the other thank you gifts too. You know, maybe you give the coasters and the pint glass to somebody for a present, keep the shirt for yourself. However you want to divvy up the gifts, just know that you're helping make the music happen here at WNRN. 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

0: Julia Jacklin, Get Away From Me, I Think I'll Love You Soon, and Sharon Van Etten in The Attachment Theory. Afterlife, special version recorded during soundcheck at the Jefferson Theater in Charlottesville. That made it onto In Studio at WNRN Volume 14. You can add that 30-track collection to your CD or digital collection while you're at it. Your choice. A lot of folks don't have CD players anymore. That's quite all right. 434-979-0919, WNRN.org. And you'll be able to explore maybe some new Commonwealth favorites. Half of the 30 songs are Commonwealth related. We've done a bunch of great sessions, Des, just in the past year, year and a half or so.
1: Yeah, to celebrate our 30th anniversary, you know, we wanted to do something special. So we've had a few 30th anniversary sessions, taking things to new locations. Mountainside Studio in Charlottesville, where we hosted Margot Price, and she brought an accompanist, and they have a great duet that's included on In Studio at WNRN Volume 14. There was a small audience of WNRN members in attendance there. Just a really cool, intimate setting before seeing her play again at the Jefferson Theater in Charlottesville that evening. Cassius Culpepper and his Golden Messenger, we brought underground. We did a subterranean session with Grand Caverns out in Grottos. Both of those sessions also made it onto In Studio at WNRN Volume 14. You know, it's a time capsule of what we've had going on here over the last year, and you can secure your copy of that, you know, sort of physical ephemera, or yeah, if you're not into CDs anymore, we do have the digital download for you with your membership at WNRN.org or on the phone at 434-979-0919. And then coming up in the next year of membership, you can be in the running to attend upcoming in-studio sessions. We send those opportunities out to your email inbox every single week, and then you send us an email saying, hey, I'm interested, and it's that easy. There's concert tickets you can enter to win all year long as well. You win one pair of concert tickets, well, that membership's paying for itself. Our memberships do start at $5 per month, and they go up from there. I do want to highlight the Producers Club level, though. That's $100 per month or $1,200 for the year, because we call it Producers Club because they help produce that in-studio CD in a way. That's where those funds are going, and all of our Producers Club members are listed in the liner notes of that in-studio CD. So you might not have a CD player, but if you become a Producers Club member, you definitely want to collect that item because that's where your name will be listed. And you can choose any of the thank you gifts we have going on today for Cheers to 30 Years, including the pint glass, the bottle opener, the coasters. 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That's what the Producers Club membership gets you. That's that $100 per month level. 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

back in the day when I was driving around, often the spring fun drive came around March, and it was my birthday in March, and I always treated myself as that was one of my gifts. I'm currently wearing my socks, but I wear the t-shirts around town a lot. I'm Ray Mishler. I've been a resident of Charlottesville for about 50 years and listening to WNRN for probably close to 30. Saturday mornings, I always listen to Grateful Dead and Friends while I'm out driving around or taking the dog for a walk or something like that. And then, of course, I do like bluegrass Sunday morning, too. I've won tickets to Darlingside twice. Was able to take our daughter to the one in Tin Pan in Richmond and also to the Southern here in town. 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

0: That is Sun and Moon, new from Daniel Ponder, new album out October 9th. And we heard The Head and the Heart's Missed Connection. It's Jeff and Dez with you this afternoon, 434-979-0919 and WNRN.org. It's really a big community here at WNRN. 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And it was really cool. I believe the very last time the Head and the Heart played, they've been doing this 15th anniversary tour, I think, of their first album. So they played at the Jefferson Theater in Charlottesville and gave a nice shout out to WNRN during the show, thanking us for all the support over the years. And I remember when they declared it, the city of Charlottesville made it WNRN Day a few years ago, and the Head and the Heart played kind of a trio acoustic downtown for us. So that was a fun celebration.
1: Yeah, 919. We just passed the anniversary of that in honor of our 91.9 original signal in Charlottesville. The mayor proclaimed it WNRN Day in Charlottesville. And yeah, the Head and the Heart, very kind enough to play our little celebration for us. So that's just one way we keep it all in the community. You know, members of the Head and the Heart have ties to Richmond, and it's part of our mission to support bands that make music here in our backyard. They're making music in Virginia, and then in turn, they support us too. 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Keeping with the 30th anniversary theme, the in-studio disc is a double disc this time around, 30 tracks. 15 of those are from Commonwealth artists. So we're doing what we can to promote the artistry here in our region. And then in turn, the artists are doing what they can to support independent radio, because they're lending their songs to the compilation. No artist receives any of the proceeds when you make a contribution to WNRN and secure the in-studio disc as a thank you gift. All those proceeds are going directly to us, making sure that we grow and expand. We did start on 91.9, but we have grown, I'm going to say exponentially since then. 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We have a free app for iPhone and Android that's been updated in the last year or so. 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It takes one of us, each of us, you know, one person at a time, making the music happen here in this community. 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
5: 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I'm Amber Disponet from Spark, here together on WNRN.
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0: 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But again, those memberships start at $5 a month, 434-979-0919. And what an experience it was to have Charlie Crockett perform in front of a handful of WNRN members at Mountainside Studio in Charlottesville recently. He's on the tour behind his latest album, Clovis. It brought him to Charlottesville for a WNRN Presents show at Ting Pavilion. And when we say WNRN Presents, there's a good chance you'll have a chance at tickets through the member list. So great to have Charlie Crockett in for another in-studio session. He's done a few with us over the years. You can find them all at WNRN.org or on our YouTube channel. Here's his latest single, The Hallelujah Trail. 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
1: That's J. Jerome, 87, a.k.a. Joe of Alt-J, Track and Field, Aaron McLeod, Charlottesville singer-songwriter, Commonwealth Music there, a single released last year, Just a Person, and we heard the Hallelujah Trail, the newest from Charlie Crockett. At least I think it's his newest album. I'll have to refresh the browser and see if he's released another one since Clovis. But hard to keep up, but we try our best. Lots of new music in the world. It is a New Music Tuesday supported by Phelan Petty Injury Lawyers. We'll debut a new track from another Charlottesville singer-songwriter, Chloe Esther, coming up in a little bit. So thanks for all your support of what we do here, not only with New Music Tuesdays, but with your new music show, Des, on Saturday nights, New Love Mixtape. And we've had some fun mini mixtapes, guest artists that pick five songs, and that's been a lot of fun. So you can support the cause at 434-979-0919 or WNRN.org.
2: Yeah, we're always thinking of, you know, fun new content ideas and ways to connect with artists and sort of link it all together. And a mini mixtape is when the artist basically plays guest DJ. So we've had a lot of fun. We actually did one with Charlie Crockett last year when he played at the Allianz Amphitheater in Richmond. And he is just such a wealth of knowledge. Yes. He really took to the concept and, you know, he said, okay, I picked five or six songs. I could have picked 20. And it was actually really cute. He had done his research. He had the notes app up on his phone and was making sure that he had all his facts straight with each song. You know, took it seriously. We did one with Bob Nastanovich of Pavement over the summer. I had a Pavement show at the National in Richmond. More Commonwealth ties there. And again, he took it so seriously and had some really fun picks. He kept it all in sort of the Richmond family too. But again, that's just one of the ways that we're able to connect you with the artists and the music that we're supporting here on the station. And then you fast forward to this year, just a couple weeks ago, Charlie Crockett did a full-on session at Mountainside Studio in Charlottesville, as you mentioned, Jeff. And that was really fun to connect with a group of members. And, you know, he said something really poignant at that session. He said, you know, I'll do anything for you guys. I think all of my charting, any charting I've ever had, any success I've ever had radio-wise, I owe all the credit to you all. And he is one of those artists that we've supported since his beginnings. And that's because you've supported us since our beginnings in 96. We're asking you to support us now at WNRN.org or on the phone at 434-979-0919. You know, we're kind of on the cusp all the time. That's what New Love Mixtape is about. You know, finding artists that have new sounds and, you know, are really kind of on the cusp of breaking out. I'd say Charlie Crockett has made a name for himself at this point. Like you said, Jeff, I mean, I think he's already done two or three albums this year alone. But when we first played him, we were one of the only stations to play Charlie Crockett. And that's what it's all about. So we're asking you to support music discovery, music that's made right here in our community, support independent music radio. And we have a lot of great thank you gifts today for Cheers to 30 Years. You come in at that $30 per month level, Jeff, and there's a lot of ways that we say thank you.
1: Yeah, you can get the member list. You can get the new fall shirt. You can also get the pint glass, the bottle opener, and the coasters. 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I was fortunate to chat with Ketch and Morgan of Old Crow Medicine Show at Bristol Rhythm and Roots Reunion. 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

0: bunch of hobos.
1: The ending of that gets you every time. Man, Dolly, I'll tell you what. It's Dolly Parton and the First Ladies of Bluegrass, including a couple of past WNRN in-studio guests, Molly Tuttle and Sierra Hole, part of that all-star band, celebrating 80 years of the Stanley Brothers. The tribute comes out in a couple weeks, so a sneak preview there, Bound to Ride. And right before that, His Gold Messenger, I Need a Teacher. He's coming back through the Commonwealth, playing the Broadbury in Richmond in mid-November. We just did a session in Grand Caverns with him earlier this year. It was in front of an audience of WNRN members. Very special subterranean session. Our first time doing one of those. It was a lot of fun. I had fun doing the sound. And I know, Des, you did the interview there. It was a fantastic opportunity for WNRN members to get up close and personal in a very unique setting. And it sounded fantastic. So 434-979-0919, WNRN.org. Those are the ways that you can become a member starting at $5 a month.
2: Yeah, MC Taylor, a.k.a. His Gold Messenger, challenged me to ask him a question that he had never been asked in an interview before. So it was fun. It was a fun experience for me and for the audience. I came up with a question. You'll have to listen back to the interview and watch the full session up at WNRN.org after you make your contribution to see what I asked. I think I learned later that he had been asked this question before, but he was too nice to tell me that he had. And I was pretty proud of it, too. But, you know, these are unique experiences that we want to bring, you know, into your life too and have you connected to fellow music lovers, other WNRN members, and connected more to the musicians that you love and connected to us. You know, we love meeting members out in the wild, as we say, when we see WNRN t-shirts. We will come up to you if we see you at a concert and say, hey, thanks for the support. Nice shirt. Glad you're sporting it. And, you know, that's what it's all about. Making that contribution today, starting at $5 per month or going up from there, whatever fits your budget. That $10 per month contribution level does get you the in-studio CD. And that His Golden Messenger session did make it onto the CD. So one of the songs from that session is featured along with 29 other tracks. There's 30 total to celebrate our 30th anniversary. So come in at the $10 per month level. You'll receive that in-studio disc along with the new fall shirt, along with the pint glass, because today only you'll receive that pint glass add-on with the bottle opener and coasters as we celebrate cheers to 30 years. And the most important thing, Mark and Ed of Grateful Dead and Friends call it the Monday Miracle. I call it the gift that keeps on giving. You'll have a nickname for it, too, at some point. I'm sure that you will. You get a lot of email, but this is the one you'll want to open. Every Monday, you get that member list. That's where you receive invites to the sessions like we're talking about. And that's where you can enter to win concert tickets every single week. WNRN.org.
1: And that's the way that our listeners got into the session at the Front Porch in Charlottesville with Sierra Hull. That was fantastic, and she's an amazing mandolin player and singer and songwriter, Molly Tuttle. We've done a couple of sessions with her. One was in Richmond a couple years ago with Bronwyn as her side musician, who was a part of her band at the time. Bronwyn Keith Hines from Charlottesville, IBMA award winner, fiddle player of the year, two-time award winner, now out with her own album and her own band. She just came through for a great session, so check out that Bronwyn session as well. And sometimes there are surprises that we don't even know about, like at the last minute, Molly Tuttle invites her fiance, Ketch, from Old Crow to come out and do Fairy Tale of New York at that session in Roanoke.
2: Oh, yeah. She did a second session with us last around Christmas time. So it was last December. Yep. And we got there and she was going to be solo. And they said, management came up and they said, hey, do you mind if she brings a special guest up? And we said, yeah, sure, no problem. And it was, oh, it's Ketch Secor of Old Crow Medicine Show. And by the way, they're engaged. So, you know, WNRN members got the front seat to that as well. That was last December. So we're always having fun surprises pop up at sessions here.
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0: That's Loser, the latest from Tame Impala on WNRN and the Decemberists. Before that, deep track from them, Rocks in the Box, 434-979-0919 or WNRN.org. If you ever run into Matt Donahue a late night at a bar somewhere, you can always discuss the finer points of Tame Impala with him, or, you know, Dez would be glad to run over the Decemberists back catalog. It's just a whole community of music lovers here at WNRN. And we've got another track from Volume 14, a supergroup, no less, on that 30-song collection. 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She's kind of done with the amount of CDs in our house at this point. So you can choose either one, 434-979-0919, WNRN.org. That starts at the $10 a month level. And Des, if you go up to the $30 a month level, you can say cheers to 30 years with a whole bunch of goodness.
1: 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That really does get you all the goodies. We have the new fall shirt. We have socks to match, a fall hoodie, a WNRN 30th anniversary candle. Our in-studio at WNRN Volume 14, a double disc this time around, 30 tracks. You see where we're going with this theme. 15 of them, though, are all Commonwealth artists, artists making music right here in Virginia. And because it is Cheers to 30 Years today, you'll receive the add-on of the 30th anniversary pint glass, the WNRN bottle opener, some really nice coasters, by the way, which I have my eye on, and the member list. We send this to you every Monday. I know you get a lot of email, but trust me, you'll want to open this one because I know a lot of people use it even just as a concert calendar. There's so many tickets that we're giving away every single week all throughout Virginia, sometimes out of the boundaries of Virginia. You know, we recently sent members to Brandon Flowers in Washington, D.C., Noah Kahn in D.C. We're sending members to Phoebe Bridgers, a special sound check session this evening. 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
0: And we have some thank yous here to send along. Mark in Mosley, thank you so much. Also Jessica in Knoxville, Tennessee, and Pete in North Chesterfield, checking in at WNRN.org or 434-979-0919. And I was remiss, the comment wasn't there when I mentioned Vanessa in Mechanicsville. She actually said, I love supporting here together.
1: Oh,
0: so that's
1: great.
0: A big part of the community around here as well. We've aired 253 nonprofit messages, to be precise, featuring over 200 unique organizations just this year alone. 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

I'm Anya Thomas. I'm from Richmond, and I have been a member since 2019. My big love is going to live music, and I have won some great tickets. I think my first one was the Serotones. I got seats to see Chris Stapleton, which was a wonderful memory with my daughter. Did New Year's Eve with the infamous String Dusters at the National. I've done a couple of in-studio sessions with Japanese Breakfast and Nation of Language.

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0: Love the Curtis Mayfield vibes with that band, The Sacred Souls, Any Old Fool on WNRN, and I'm with her, the supergroup, on, I'm in studio, I was going to say I'm in studio with, I'm in the studio with WNRN Volume 14. We were in studio with, I'm with her, last summer, I guess it was. Very special session because Sam Beam of Iron and Wine joined. They were on tour at the same time, and sure enough, collaborated not only on a couple of songs together, but they did their own set of songs, and from that set we took Year After Year. I'm with her, kind of the chosen featured band during Farm Aid. They sat in with Dave Matthews during his set with Tim Reynolds, also with Nathaniel Rateliff. So a very cool opportunity to see I'm with her in Virginia Beach this past weekend, and it's one of 30 tracks. You've got I'm with her, and then you've got I'm with her with Sam Beam of Iron and Wine on the 30-song collection. It's in studio, volume 14. I'll get it right eventually. 434-979-0919-WNRN.org. You can call it whatever you like when you add it to your CD or digital collection. It's a very special 30-song compilation because, well, it's 30 years of WNRN. We're saying cheers to 30 years today. You can add the bottle opener and pint glass at the $5 a month level. 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You can add the coasters as well. You get the member list, the fall t-shirts, plus in-studio volume 14 at that $10 a month level. 434-979-0919-WNRN.org.
1: We heard that I'm with her live track recorded during a session with Iron and Wine last summer in the set and included on In Studio at WNRN Volume 14. We also heard from These Sacred Souls, a band that was everywhere at South by Southwest several years ago. So we brought those sounds back to the studio, and then we brought them into the studio. Actually, David Wax Museum's Studio Barn, they did a session for us a couple years back, and that was on a previous In Studio compilation. That's how the music happens here at WNRN. We're music lovers just like you. Jeff is not an algorithm. I am not an algorithm bringing you new love mixtape on Saturday nights. I'm curating 2 hours of new tunes that have come across my email inbox, or we still get a lot of CDs via snail mail, and I'm constantly listening to music, curating the set list. Jeff's doing the same thing with Take Two at Two and Live at Five. We're music lovers like you, and we know that you know good music. We know that you enjoy the variety that we bring to you here on WNRN. That's why you're listening to us. We know that radio is free to enjoy, but on our end, it isn't free to produce. You know, there's storms around there and all over Virginia these days, and so we're constantly getting new generators and improving equipment in that way and all kinds of radio things that I don't even know about. But we've got, shout out to Vince, our engineer, who's driving around Virginia hard at work, making sure that we sound as good and clear as possible. We have a free app that we've updated. If you've been with the app since the beginning, well, there's a lot of fun new features on there. That's thanks to listener support. We've updated the website. We've added new signals from the Blue Ridge to the Bay. That's all thanks to listener support. 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That, you know, I enjoyed that for about 3 minutes. 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
0: 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And that's a 46% increase from last year to this year already. And it's only the end of September here. So we look forward to more expansion of that Here Together series all throughout the Commonwealth. 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

0: Another star of Farm Aid over the weekend in Virginia Beach, Monrovia. Field Song on WNRN and Bruce Springsteen before that, Prove It All Night. We heard Chloe Esther on New Music Tuesday, the debut of her new track, Bitter End, Charlottesville singer-songwriter there. So nice Commonwealth music, nice timeless track, and the brand new Monrovia single, all a part of that set. 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And I know, Des, during Farm Aid, Monrovia sat in with Jesse Wells for a brief cover of Tom Petty's I Won't Back Down, I believe it was. So
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1: 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You know, Monrovia's new song is Field Song, but he did record a song in a field for us. Red Wing Roots Music Festival in Natural Chimneys Park over the summer. 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Monrovia has had quite the year, and I'm going to toot our horn a little bit. We were the first radio station in the country to add the song Heavy Foot, and then it really took off online. And he's had a really big year, and now, as Jeff mentioned, playing Farm Aid. And, you know, we like to think we're a small part of an artist's story. And, you know, there's no small part. And that's what we're communicating to you today. There's no small role here at WNRN. Give as generously as you can. But if $5 a month is in your budget, or a one-time $60 contribution for the year, that helps us continue to stay on the air, keep the lights on here, continue to get generators at all of our sites, improve the online stream, and et cetera, et cetera. We're really transparent about where the money goes. Here Together, which you heard at the top of that set, is our commitment to our fellow nonprofits in our region. And we know that we are fortunate enough to have these microphones right here where we can get the word out about all the cool, fun things that we have going on. 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A lot of nonprofits don't have a marketing budget. 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
0: And thanks going out to Mike in Charlotte, North Carolina. Says, keep up the great work. Thank you, Mike. Another North Carolina listener, Jonathan in Salvo. Appreciate you. Also, Jess in Richmond and Joseph in Crozet. Coming in and making that commitment to WNRN. Whether it's $5 a month, $10 a month, you can do the $30 a month level as well and say cheers to 30 years that way. 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Our descriptions on the air can't do it justice, really. 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
3: Well, that's the one that should have played yesterday with our Pearl Jam selection. 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I'm Jeff Sweatman. 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We're looking back at 1996, the first year of WNRN, all this week with our Live at 5 selection. Some pretty career-defining albums released that year, including REM's New Adventures in Hi-Fi, which turns 30 years old this month. And we will hear a live version of Electrolytes from that album. This version got released last year as part of the benefit project Good Music to Lift Los Angeles. 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Maybe you were listening that first day we signed on 30 years ago. Maybe you've just joined us within the last year. However long you've been listening, wherever you're listening, your support makes all we do possible. 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

0: There you go, a live version on Live at 5, REM doing Electrolytes. They originally released it on New Adventures in Hi-Fi, celebrating its 30th anniversary this month. And that version came out last year on Good Music to Lift Los Angeles, the benefit project. And now Matt Donahue with the good info. And there's breaking news related to the REM universe.
1: Good breaking
0: yes,
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1: 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We just saw that the Michael Shannon, Jason Narducci machine continues, and they're going to be celebrating the 40th anniversary of Document, which happens next year. And their final date, I believe Jeff saw, is happening in Richmond.
0: Yeah, looks like May 15th at the National in Richmond, which will make it, I think, three shows at least they've done at that venue. Celebrating past REM albums one by one.
1: I saw the last one that they did just a few months ago. And just know there's a non-zero chance that you'll have an opportunity to win tickets to that show in the member list when you become a member. But also, if you feel like becoming a Producers Club member, that is $100 per month or a $1,200 one-time contribution, you'll get all of the thank you gifts that come along that we give you every single day. You know, everything we've listed basically today, you get one of those. Plus, you get guaranteed access to all of the WNRN events and in-studio sessions, but you can also get access to VIP seats at the National and the Norva. So maybe a Producers Club member is going to claim those VIP tickets to Michael Shannon and Jason Narducci. Just saying.
0: Yes, and I know from experience last week getting to see Jesse Wells from the balcony. It's a good perch to be on there. So your support at any level starting at $5 a month is appreciated. And we got some folks to thank here. Valerie in Scottsville, also John in North Chesterfield, and Megan in Charlottesville. Thank you so much.
1: I got a few in Richmond. Susan, Francis, Mary, all coming in from Richmond, and Quinn in Chicago. 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

0: That's the sibling duo known as Angus and Julia Stone Monroe on WNRN. 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And Matt Donahue, part of what we do around here is curating special experiences for our members. We have one, in fact, going on right now with one Kaleo from World Cafe.
1: We got one going on tonight with Kaleo. We got one going on tomorrow with the Buena Vista Orchestra. We've had events all year long, and the in-studio at WNRN Volume 14 is a great example of that, because in those 30 tracks that are on this double-disc CD, some of our favorite in-studio sessions for the last year, you'll hear applause at the end of them. 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I know one of my favorites that I like to point out was one of my favorite artists from last year, the Bel Air Lip Balms. Came all the way from Australia, did not have a Virginia date, but we were able to talk them into stopping in Richmond to do a session for WNRN members as they were traveling from Asheville to D.C., and that was their only live performance in Virginia, and it was for WNRN and WNRN members. That's the kind of things we love to bring for you, but you got to become a member. WNRN.org or 434-979-0919.
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My name's Katie Jaffe, and I'm from Charlottesville. I started listening when I first moved here in the late 1990s and have been listening ever since. I still remember many years ago, I was driving and I heard Maggie Rogers for the first time, and I thought, oh my God, who is this? This is so good. And I remember kind of waiting to hear the DJ announce who it was, and then I just thought, thank you, Anna, and thank you for introducing me to her. I love the music. I love being a part of a community that I feel when I'm listening to NRN. 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
1: 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Rob says, WNRN is my go-to station to hear a wide variety of music, new artists, and classics. Keep on jamming. We will.
0: Thanks to Tyler as well in Kent Store and Luke in Charlottesville for supporting the station and joining the team here. 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
0: 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We don't have a news department. 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We're in Lynchburg, we're in the Valley, stronger signal all across the Valley, 94.3 FM, and that's all thanks to you at 434-979-0919, WNRN.org. And perhaps the best part of all of this is that memberships start at a very approachable $5 a month. We've kept it that way for pretty much all 30 years of WNRN. 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You can go up from there, of course. 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Here's Beach Fossils. Don't fade away.

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1: 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Plus, you will get the 30th anniversary candle hand-poured in Roanoke and the member list email, which has your chance every week to stay connected with us, not only just to see what we're up to, but that's where you'll get your chance to enter to win tickets every single week, sometimes dozens of shows. 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
0: 2.5, where did that come from?
1: You know, I felt like a billion was shooting too high, so a reasonable 2.5 mil. Okay, somebody reasonable. Surely has that in their bank.
0: Well, thanks to Shannon in Chesterfield for chiming in, and Paula in Forest was so excited when she discovered WNRN when they moved back from Chicago in 2000, and really appreciates the mix of music here on WNRN. 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We'd like to make it not only another year, but another 30. Thanks to you, 434-979-0919, WNRN.org.
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0: Lime Kiln Theater in Lexington, welcoming Rising Appalachia on October 2nd and 3rd as part of the Summer Concert Series. Tickets for folk duo Rising Appalachia on Friday, October 2nd are at LimeKilnTheater.org. That's Rising Appalachia on Friday, October 2nd and Saturday, October 3rd at Lime Kiln Theater in Lexington. 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See all the different membership levels and amenities that go with them. 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And we're excited about tomorrow night's edition of World Cafe. We'll have Kaleo on site, and he'll be live in the studio with us for a Wednesday World Cafe. So we look forward to that. 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Have a great night. Here's Orville Peck with the new track, Too Little Too Late. It's never too little, and it's never too late to become a member. WNRN.org. Cheers to 30 years of WNRN.

It's brand new from Sierra Farrell. It's Pair of Dice. She helped us celebrate 30 years in Charlottesville at Tink Pavilion just a couple weeks ago. A special show that WNRN presented. Beach Fossils right before that. Don't Fade Away from a couple years ago. And I believe you can find a session with them, too. We had Sierra Farrell do an in-studio with us several years back. We've had so many great artists through for in-studios, all thanks to your support. 434-979-0919, WNRN.org. And we're saying cheers to 30 years today, Matt, with not only the $5 a month contribution getting you the bottle opener and the pint glass today, but at $10 a month, you can add coasters, and $30 a month, if you're indecisive like me, just go ahead and get it all there at that

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That's right. 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Take a moment. 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These live performances will keep you company. We kick things off with Fontaine's DC from their 2024 visit to the show. It's televised Mind. And hey, thanks for being here.

0: She's a musician's musician, a producer's producer, too. Kate Laban, Heaven Is No Feeling, recorded live for World Cafe. You know, we live for music discovery, finding artists that are making meaningful songs, meaningful music, and Kate Laban is no exception. And we love having the opportunity to share that with listeners like you. 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
0: You're listening to World Cafe, and we are featuring live performances recorded for our show over the years. And here's one of my favorites. It's Vampire Weekend from their first performance on World Cafe, going back to the 2000s for this one, Cape Cod Kwasa Kwasa.

0: The only band I know that's part human and part cartoon, Gorillaz, recorded live, Stylo. That is from the mind of one of the most interesting people making music, the very brilliant Damon Albarn. And Damon is not a rote interview. He's going to keep you on your toes. He's going to talk about how climate change influences a new song, but then he might joke about how a mistranslated Italian interview made him sound like a pompous fool. You know, at World Cafe, we have room to explore the space of an artist's work, and we think it gives you a more full picture of them, enriches the music you care about. 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
4: 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And today only, you will get your 30th anniversary pint glass as we cheers to 30 years along with a bottle opener and 30th anniversary coasters. You can check out what it looks like at WNRN.org. And because while you're listening to World Cafe, if you become a member at any level, you'll also be automatically entered to win tickets for you and a guest to attend and a live taping of World Cafe, which includes overnight accommodations and travel by train. We've also got some great limited edition World Cafe CDs that are added on to each level, so be sure to check that out and become a member at WNRN.org. Now here's one from last year that we did at In Your Ear Studios with Iron and Wine with I'm With Her. Here's Robin Zegg on WNRN. Turn it.

My name is Christina Ansel Edwards, and I'm with Conflux Dance Theater. 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I feel like I've learned about events from Here Together, so that's been really influential in how I move through Virginia. I've had friends approach me saying they heard me on the radio, and it's been really special having my kids come and tell me that they heard me on the radio. 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I'm Christina Ansel Edwards with Conflux Dance Theater in Richmond. I'm grateful for the support that WNRN gives our organization and grateful for the support that you give to WNRN. 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
1: That's a live in-studio performance of the Sky Chiefs with House Full of Company. 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You'll also get the bottle opener and a pair of WNRN coasters. 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
8: 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Now, if there was a Mount Rushmore of artists that represent the history of this show, you could make a very strong case for Lucinda Williams being up there. She's been on in every decade we've been on the air. That's four of them. And she continues to inspire us. Here's Sweet Old World, recorded for the cafe.

couldn't last long, and sure enough, somebody shot him. It was early in the song, leaving only the deputy. Everybody knew then that somebody armed and dangerous was living in the house where the women were outrageous and the maidens were wailing, sweet Jesus, who will save us?

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I said, I think that I would like to be a part of your escape. I said, to tell you the truth, being deputy and grade, and it looks like being sheriff is an even worse fate compared to popular belief. You said to meet tomorrow morning about 4:15. Bring a ring, here's my

0: Another one of our old friends, Josh Ritter, with Deputy Blues Part 2. We asked him to talk about a song that made him laugh, a song that he wrote, and he delivered. That's for our new feature, Backtracking, where artists really get in-depth about the songs they've written, whether it's the first song they've ever wrote or the song that still makes them cry. It's a revealing look into the craft, art, and heart that goes into making a song. You are here for more than just the headlines, and so are we. We love finding new ways to explore the art our guests make, and when it comes to old friends like Josh, it just deepens the relationship for all of us. Now's a good time to strengthen your relationship. See what I did there? Between you and the radio station you're listening to right now. 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
2: Welcome back to a special edition of World Cafe. 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We hope what you hear inspires you to contribute to this station. Here's some music to keep you company. A performance from 2017. It's Jade Bird with her breakout song, Lottery. Oh.

0: Longtime friend of World Cafe, that is Rodney Crowell with Fate's Right Hand. Rodney is a born storyteller, and hearing him talk about the process of songwriting is magical. On a different platform like social media, it might be a 45-second soundbite. That's cool, but what if you want more? Because we want more. We're not in a rush. We can explore our curiosity and get to a meaningful place with an artist, especially one with as much history as Rodney. We can do that because there are a lot of people out there who want to feel like they're listening in on a great conversation. Besides, who am I to rush Rodney Crowell? You don't know what you might be missing out on. Don't miss out on hearing those conversations that make you think, laugh, or smile. 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Here's someone to tell you how to do just that.
1: 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I really want those on my coffee table. 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
7: 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It allows us to have great programming like World Cafe, which you can rely on every weeknight from 6 to 8 here on WNRN. And because you're listening during World Cafe, if you become a member at any time between now and 8 p.m., you'll be automatically entered to win a pair of tickets for you and a guest to attend a live taping of World Cafe, including overnight accommodations and travel by train. You also will get some limited edition World Cafe CDs. We've got different ones at each level, so check it all out at WNRN.org. We're cheersing to 30 years today, so if you come in at any level, you'll also receive our 30th anniversary pint glass and bottle opener. And if you bump it up to that $10 a month level, you'll also get our new coasters. Also at that $10 a month level is our latest in studio at WNRN Volume 14, our biggest one so far, this time with an entire disc devoted to Commonwealth acts that we've gotten to get into our studios over the past year or so. This is one of them. Here's the Wildmans with Sometimes on WNRN.

I am a personal WNRN member and love to hear their music, so it's even greater when I get to have my organization involved. I'm Lauren Marshall from Richmond Metropolitan Habitat for Humanity. Our mission is to bring people together to build homes, communities, and hope. We've used Here Together to promote some of our events and some of our major milestones for the organization, like our 40th anniversary, and it's been really helpful. 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I would definitely recommend WNRN to other nonprofits in the area. 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I'm Lauren Marshall with Richmond Metropolitan Habitat for Humanity. I'm grateful for the support that WNRN gives our organization and grateful for the support that you give to WNRN. 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

0: That's a live in-studio performance of Steady from Holy River. We also heard a live performance from the Bel Air Lip Balms, their in-studio session version of Hey You on WNRN. Both of those are featured on in-studio at WNRN Volume 14, our newest compilation of in-studio songs from over the past year or so. 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
3: 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They're called This Is Lorelei. Here's Dancing.

If you stick around and you give us $20, you'll get a little tote bag and a little mug. The mug will probably break in a week, but it's okay. At least you donated pay.

0: recorded live for World Cafe. So many smiles in studio when that happened. That's Marc Rebillet, a musician who specializes in musical and lyrical improvisation. He whipped up an entire song on the spot. Yeah, so much whimsy in that session. And you know what? We love it. We love to laugh and smile. And the show has so many moments that are spontaneous and organic. You know, I think public radio gets a reputation for being a little stiff. But that's not the case here. We get to have a lot of fun. And so, you know, you heard the man. Make a contribution right now. Someone might even be offering up a tote bag. The station you're listening to believes in a little bit of fun. I'm sure of it. So make their day. Here's someone to tell you how.
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0: Welcome back. It's World Cafe, where we get to have some really interesting and talented performers do cool stuff. And I thought this performance was such a great example. Jazz drummer Casa Overall took hip hop songs from the 90s that were obviously based in samples from jazz and turned those hip hop songs back into jazz. Here's a perfect example of it. Covering Wu-Tang Clan's Cream, here's Casa Overall for World Cafe.

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0: You could hear a pin drop in our very crowded control room when Bill Frisell stopped by World Cafe for a live performance. He is a giant of jazz guitar and an absolute sweetheart. If you know about Bill, then you know about his legacy, but there are folks who don't know about his remarkable career. At World Cafe, we cherish the opportunity to introduce you to those hidden gems. 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That's why we'll continue to showcase not just what's new, but what's essential, what's vital. 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It's very easy. Appreciate you listening today to World Cafe. Here's someone to tell you how to do it.
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